0: prison's early release scheme. It comes after the Justice Secretary apologised to the family of PC Andrew Harper, as two of his killers remain eligible for early release.
1: I'm here, out with police. I see the hard work they do. The idea that one of their killers will be out on early release, or some of their killers, I should say, out on early release, is horrific.
0: The 28-year-old police officer sustained fatal injuries after being dragged down a country road by car. It was driven by three teenagers back in 2019 who were fleeing the scene of a burglary. Princess Eugenie has given birth to a daughter in Lisbon. Buckingham Palace confirmed this evening that the princess and her husband safely welcomed their daughter to the world last night in Portugal. FIFA has been accused of blackmailing Jordan over World Cup money in return for their support for Gianni Infantino. The Swiss is under mounting pressure amid the fallout from a plan to seek private investors in a company to run FIFA tournaments. That includes the men's and women's World Cups. Nearly 150,000 students in Scotland have received their results this morning. Pass rates for highs and advanced highs are up, and a new record has been reached for the number of National 5 passes. The poverty-related attainment gap in Scotland's schools remains stubbornly high, though, but the Education Sec, Maria McCallan, says current plans to lower it are working.
2: Young people from deprived backgrounds than ever before have been given a place at university in Scotland this year, and we know that the gap for initial positive destinations for our school leavers, that gap's closed by two-thirds in recent years, so progress is being made, but there's still much to do.
0: Meanwhile, in Scotland, four Ugandan boxers have reportedly gone missing after the Commonwealth Games. Ugandan sporting news website NBS Sport reported that the athletes did not rejoin the rest of the delegation before the team's scheduled return earlier today. And Lionel Messi has donated money to help restore an area around Madrid hit by wildfires. He's donated €80,000. That's the latest from Radio News Hub. I'm Matthew Dudley.
3: Lanarkshire weather.
4: This is your Tuesday evening weather. Tonight we'll see showers ease, leaving just a few lighter ones about. Around these, clear spells and areas of variable cloud. And your overnight temperature low for Lanarkshire is 13 degrees.
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0: Here's a heads up for Saturday mornings with me, Stan the Man. We've got everything to kickstart your Saturday. 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
1: Don't miss your chance to see internationally acclaimed Scottish singer-songwriter J.J. 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J.J. first tasted success as a joint frontman with Scottish band The Silencers, and the band toured extensively, enjoying great success across Europe. After leaving the band, he secured himself a solo deal and is now firmly established as a solo artist with 5 studio albums under his belt, and now, in 2026, his work as a solo artist has been celebrated with the release of his compilation album, The Evolution of J.J. Gilmore. So hurry and don't miss your chance to see internationally acclaimed Scottish singer-songwriter J.J. Jinky Gilmore live at Cumbernauld Theatre on Saturday, 15th of August. 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
0: 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Let us know. 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
1: Have you got a wee one that's into Miss Rachel? 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It's called Miss R Tribute Show. 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And this is going to be held at Valley View at Goldings on Sunday, the 9th of August. 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Not a show to be missed. 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
1: The Conservative Party leader, Kemi Badenoch, has criticised the government's prison's early release scheme. It comes after the Justice Secretary apologised to the family of PC Andrew Harper, as two of his killers remain eligible for early release.
2: I'm here, out with police. I see the hard work they do. The idea that one of their killers will be out on early release, or some of their killers, I should say, out on early release, is horrific.
1: The 28-year-old police officer sustained fatal injuries after being dragged down a country road by car. It was driven by three teenagers back in 2019 who were fleeing the scene of a burglary. Princess Eugenie has given birth to a daughter in Lisbon. Buckingham Palace confirmed this evening that the princess and her husband safely welcomed their daughter to the world last night in Portugal. FIFA has been accused of blackmailing Jordan over World Cup money in return for their support for Gianni Infantino. The Swiss is under mounting pressure amid the fallout from a plan to seek private investors in a company to run FIFA tournaments. That includes the men's and women's World Cups. Nearly 150,000 students in Scotland have received their results this morning. Pass rates for highs and advanced highs are up, and a new record has been reached for the number of National 5 passes. The poverty-related attainment gap in Scotland's schools remains stubbornly high, though, but the Education Sec, Maria McCallan, says current plans to lower it are working.
3: Young people from deprived backgrounds than ever before have been given a place at university in Scotland this year, and we know that the gap for initial positive destinations for our school leavers, that gap's closed by two-thirds in recent years, so progress is being made, but there's still much to do.
1: Meanwhile, in Scotland, four Ugandan boxers have reportedly gone missing after the Commonwealth Games. Ugandan sporting news website NBS Sport reported that the athletes did not rejoin the rest of the delegation before the team's scheduled return earlier today. And Lionel Messi has donated money to help restore an area around Madrid hit by wildfires. He's donated €80,000. That's the latest from Radio News Hub. I'm Matthew Dudley.
0: Lanarkshire weather.
4: This is your Tuesday evening weather. Tonight we'll see showers ease, leaving just a few lighter ones above. Around these, clear spells and areas of variable cloud, and your overnight temperature low for Lanarkshire is 13 degrees.
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1: They're cheeky, they're hilarious, and they're backed by popular demand. Fresh from their sold-out tour, the Naked Neds return with another unforgettable night of comedy friendship and a few surprises along the way. Meet Paul, Jamie, Tony, Harry, and Bev, a group of Glasgow pals facing life's ups and downs with plenty of laughs, a few tears, and more than a few awkward moments. After one fundraising idea after another falls flat, and with life throwing them an unexpected curveball, they decide there's only one thing left to do. Strip off for a good cause. Don't miss The Naked Neds, written by Ingram Noble and directed by John Stewart, at the East Kilbride Village Theatre on Thursday, the 13th of August at 7:30 p.m. It's funny, it's touching, and completely unforgettable. That's The Naked Neds, but be quick. Tickets won't stay covered up for long. Strictly 18+.
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1: 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So Monday, Tuesday and Wednesday, 6 till 7 p.m, it's the Swingin' 60s Hour with Brian L on Shire Radio.

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0: It's the 80s at 8 with me, David. You want to travel back to the 80s with 1 hour of great 80s classics? We have songs from ABBA to AHA, Barry Manilow to the Bee Gees, and of course, Prince to the Proclaimers, and many more. That's the 80s at 8, Monday to Thursday, 8pm until 9pm, right here on Shire Radio.
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1: The Conservative Party leader, Kemi Badenoch, has criticised the government's prison's early release scheme. It comes after the Justice Secretary apologised to the family of PC Andrew Harper, as two of his killers remain eligible for early release.
2: I'm here, out with police. I see the hard work they do. The idea that one of their killers will be out on early release, or some of their killers, I should say, out on early release, is horrific.
1: The 28-year-old police officer sustained fatal injuries after being dragged down a country road by car. It was driven by three teenagers back in 2019 who were fleeing the scene of a burglary. Princess Eugenie has given birth to a daughter in Lisbon. Buckingham Palace confirmed this evening that the princess and her husband safely welcomed their daughter to the world last night in Portugal. FIFA has been accused of blackmailing Jordan over World Cup money in return for their support for Gianni Infantino. The Swiss is under mounting pressure amid the fallout from a plan to seek private investors in a company to run FIFA tournaments. That includes the men's and women's World Cups. Nearly 150,000 students in Scotland have received their results this morning. Pass rates for highs and advanced highs are up, and a new record has been reached for the number of National 5 passes. The poverty-related attainment gap in Scotland's schools remains stubbornly high, though, but the Education Sec, Maria McCallan, says current plans to lower it are working.
3: Young people from deprived backgrounds than ever before have been given a place at university in Scotland this year, and we know that the gap for initial positive destinations for our school leavers, that gap's closed by two-thirds in recent years.

0: So progress is being made, but there's still much to do.
1: Meanwhile, in Scotland, four Ugandan boxers have reportedly gone missing after the Commonwealth Games. Ugandan sporting news website NBS Sport reported that the athletes did not rejoin the rest of the delegation before the team's scheduled return earlier today. And Lionel Messi has donated money to help restore an area around Madrid hit by wildfires. He's donated €80,000. That's the latest from Radio News Hub. I'm Matthew Dudley.
2: Lanarkshire weather.
3: This is your Tuesday evening weather. Tonight we'll see showers ease, leaving just a few lighter ones about. Around these, clear spells and areas of variable cloud. And your overnight temperature low for Lanarkshire is 13 degrees.
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0: It's the 80s at 8 with me, David. You want to travel back to the 80s with 1 hour of great 80s classics? We have songs from ABBA to AHA, Barry Manilow to the Bee Gees, and of course, Prince to the Proclaimers, and many more. That's the 80s at 8, Monday to Thursday, 8 p.m. until 9 p.m. right here on Shire Radio.
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1: The Conservative Party leader, Kemi Badenoch, has criticised the government's prisons early release scheme. It comes after the Justice Secretary apologised to the family of PC Andrew Harper, as two of his killers remain eligible for early release.
2: I'm here, out with police. I see the hard work they do. The idea that one of their killers will be out on early release, or some of their killers, I should say, out on early release, is horrific.
1: The 28-year-old police officer sustained fatal injuries after being dragged down a country road by car. It was driven by three teenagers back in 2019 who were fleeing the scene of a burglary. Princess Eugenie has given birth to a daughter in Lisbon. Buckingham Palace confirmed this evening that the princess and her husband safely welcomed their daughter to the world last night in Portugal. FIFA has been accused of blackmailing Jordan over World Cup money in return for their support for Gianni Infantino. The Swiss is under mounting pressure amid the fallout from a plan to seek private investors in a company to run FIFA tournaments. That includes the men's and women's World Cups. Nearly 150,000 students in Scotland have received their results this morning. Pass rates for highs and advanced highs are up, and a new record has been reached for the number of National 5 passes. The poverty-related attainment gap in Scotland's schools remains stubbornly high, though, but the Education Sec, Maria McCallan, says current plans to lower it are working.
3: Young people from deprived backgrounds than ever before have been given a place at university in Scotland this year, and we know that the gap for initial positive destinations for our school leavers, that gap's closed by two-thirds in recent years, so progress is being made, but there's still much to do.
1: Meanwhile, in Scotland, four Ugandan boxers have reportedly gone missing after the Commonwealth Games. Ugandan sporting news website NBS Sport reported that the athletes did not rejoin the rest of the delegation before the team's scheduled return earlier today. And Lionel Messi has donated money to help restore an area around Madrid hit by wildfires. He's donated €80,000. That's the latest from Radio News Hub. I'm Matthew Dudley.
0: Lanarkshire weather.
4: This is your Tuesday evening weather. Tonight we'll see showers ease, leaving just a few lighter ones about. Around these, clear spells and areas of variable cloud. And your overnight temperature low for Lanarkshire is 13 degrees.
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Do you remember Bewitched, M People, Robbie Williams, S Club 7 and the Spice Girls? 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I will bring you 1 hour of great 90s music right here on Shire Radio. 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
1: Fresh from a successful run at the Edinburgh Fringe, award-winning comedian Jo Caulfield is bringing her brand new show Bad Moon Rising to Motherwell. 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
2: Join Scotland's favourite David Bowie tribute band, Spiders on Mars, for a true extravaganza of incredible hits at Lantern House, Cumbernauld, on Saturday, the 29th of August. 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
1: The Conservative Party leader, Kemi Badenoch, has criticised the government's prisons early release scheme. It comes after the Justice Secretary apologised to the family of PC Andrew Harper, as two of his killers remain eligible for early release.
2: I'm here, out with police. I see the hard work they do. The idea that one of their killers will be out on early release, or some of their killers, I should say, out on early release, is horrific.
1: The 28-year-old police officer sustained fatal injuries after being dragged down a country road by car. It was driven by three teenagers back in 2019 who were fleeing the scene of a burglary. Princess Eugenie has given birth to a daughter in Lisbon. Buckingham Palace confirmed this evening that the princess and her husband safely welcomed their daughter to the world last night in Portugal. FIFA has been accused of blackmailing Jordan over World Cup money in return for their support for Gianni Infantino. The Swiss is under mounting pressure amid the fallout from a plan to seek private investors in a company to run FIFA tournaments. That includes the men's and women's World Cups. Nearly 150,000 students in Scotland have received their results this morning. Pass rates for highs and advanced highs are up, and a new record has been reached for the number of National 5 passes. The poverty-related attainment gap in Scotland's schools remains stubbornly high, though, but the Education Sec, Maria McCallan, says current plans to lower it are working.
3: Young people from deprived backgrounds than ever before have been given a place at university in Scotland this year, and we know that the gap for initial positive destinations for our school leavers, that gap's closed by two-thirds in recent years, so progress is being made, but there's still much to do.
1: Meanwhile, in Scotland, four Ugandan boxers have reportedly gone missing after the Commonwealth Games. Ugandan sporting news website NBS Sport reported that the athletes did not rejoin the rest of the delegation before the team's scheduled return earlier today. And Lionel Messi has donated money to help restore an area around Madrid hit by wildfires. He's donated €80,000. That's the latest from Radio News Hub.
0: Lanarkshire weather.
4: This is your Tuesday evening weather. Tonight we'll see showers ease, leaving just a few lighter ones about. Around these clear spells and areas of variable cloud, and your overnight temperature low for Lanarkshire is 13 degrees.
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1: The Pairty is a hilarious comedy drama and it's coming to Straventown Mill on the 21st and the 22nd of August. Picture the scene. It's Hugmanay in Castlemilk in 1968. There will be laughter, there will be tears, with humour and music from the 1960s, with a good old-fashioned rip-roaring sing-along at the finale. It will be a night to remember and life will never be the same again. That's The Pairty at Straventown Mill on the 21st and the 22nd of August, written by the amazing Lynn Beaton. For more information, go to purpledaisychainproductions.com or visit What's On Lanarkshire.
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5: I know you moved on to someone new. 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

0: This is Carrie Jones and I'm here Fridays between 11 a.m. and 2 p.m. live and loud. We talk about really hard-hitting subjects like how do you like your chips? Do you like your biscuit dunked? And that is on Fridays with me, Carrie Jones. Oh, and not forgetting the disco half hour. So come and join me. It's worth it. We have so much fun.
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2: Jerry Rafferty's Enduring Music is brought to life in this emotive live musical celebration at Cumbernauld Theatre on Friday the 7th of August. From Stuck in the Middle with You to Baker Street and beyond. Tickets are £23 and £25, and the Jerry Rafferty live musical celebration takes place at the Cumbernauld Theatre on Friday the 7th of August at 7:30 p.m.
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1: The Conservative Party leader, Kemi Badenoch, has criticised the government's prisons early release scheme. It comes after the Justice Secretary apologised to the family of PC Andrew Harper, as two of his killers remain eligible for early release.
2: I'm here, out with police. I see the hard work they do. The idea that one of their killers will be out on early release, or some of their killers, I should say, out on early release, is horrific.
1: The 28-year-old police officer sustained fatal injuries after being dragged down a country road by car. It was driven by three teenagers back in 2019 who were fleeing the scene of a burglary. Princess Eugenie has given birth to a daughter in Lisbon. Buckingham Palace confirmed this evening that the princess and her husband safely welcomed their daughter to the world last night in Portugal. FIFA has been accused of blackmailing Jordan over World Cup money in return for their support for Gianni Infantino. The Swiss is under mounting pressure amid the fallout from a plan to seek private investors in a company to run FIFA tournaments. That includes the men's and women's World Cups. Nearly 150,000 students in Scotland have received their results this morning. Pass rates for highs and advanced highs are up, and a new record has been reached for the number of National 5 passes. The poverty-related attainment gap in Scotland's schools remains stubbornly high, though, but the Education Sec, Maria McCallan, says current plans to lower it are working.
3: Young people from deprived backgrounds than ever before have been given a place at university in Scotland this year, and we know that the gap for initial positive destinations for our school leavers, that gap's closed by two-thirds in recent years, so progress is being made, but there's still much to do.
1: Meanwhile, in Scotland, four Ugandan boxers have reportedly gone missing after the Commonwealth Games. Ugandan sporting news website NBS Sport reported that the athletes did not rejoin the rest of the delegation before the team's scheduled return earlier today. And Lionel Messi has donated money to help restore an area around Madrid hit by wildfires. He's donated €80,000. That's the latest from Radio News Hub. I'm Matthew Dudley.
0: Lanarkshire weather.
4: This is your Wednesday daytime weather. Today will be breezier and it will be a cloudier start with showery rain redeveloping. Later on, rain will clear to sunny breaks, but further showers could develop by the end of the day. And your daytime temperature high for Lanarkshire is 17 degrees.
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2: 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Whether you're aiming for a personal best, taking on your first race, or enjoying a family-friendly run event, there's something for everyone on the day.
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Well, hello. 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So Monday, Tuesday and Wednesday, 6 till 7 p.m, it's the Swingin' 60s Hour with Brian L on Shire Radio.

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1: Get ready for a fun folk day at Rutherglen Town Hall on the 8th of August. The Dealey Peace Song is a tribute to the great Adam McNaughton, who is greatly missed around the Scottish folk scene. The big man, with a wicked sense of humour, will be remembered with performances of his songs, including The Glasgow That I Used to Know, The Dear Green Place, and The Dealey Peace Song, and many, many more. The show starts at 12:30 p.m. on the 8th of August at Rutherglen Town Hall, and tickets are just £6 with a £1.50 transaction fee. But be quick, the tickets are selling fast.
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1: 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And if you ask if I'm okay, I'm unhappy ever after. 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
1: We were strangers at the bar, they were playing Wonderwall. I overheard you say you hate this song. Next thing I knew, I'm walking over, came and tapped you on your shoulder. Said, my dear, you're not the only one. Spent the night there at my place, that night became 100 days. And I shared all my deepest secrets with you. Soon enough, well, I found out you're something I can't live without. And every time I close my eyes, I miss you.

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1: Everybody's talking at me.

Well, hello everybody. This is Carrie Jones on Shire Radio, and I am with you every Monday for Marvellous Monday between 11 and 2. We cover horoscopes with Carrie's June to the Moon, and we also cover lots of topics, feel good things, and things, you know, that we can get the week started off positively. Join me, Carrie Jones, and I'm live with you on Monday between 11 and 2.

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1: The Conservative Party leader, Kemi Badenoch, has criticised the government's prisons early release scheme. It comes after the Justice Secretary apologised to the family of PC Andrew Harper, as two of his killers remain eligible for early release.
2: I'm here, out with police. I see the hard work they do. The idea that one of their killers will be out on early release, or some of their killers, I should say, out on early release, is horrific.
1: The 28-year-old police officer sustained fatal injuries after being dragged down a country road by car. It was driven by three teenagers back in 2019 who were fleeing the scene of a burglary. Princess Eugenie has given birth to a daughter in Lisbon. Buckingham Palace confirmed this evening that the princess and her husband safely welcomed their daughter to the world last night in Portugal. FIFA has been accused of blackmailing Jordan over World Cup money in return for their support for Gianni Infantino. The Swiss is under mounting pressure amid the fallout from a plan to seek private investors in a company to run FIFA tournaments. That includes the men's and women's World Cups. Nearly 150,000 students in Scotland have received their results this morning. Pass rates for highs and advanced highs are up, and a new record has been reached for the number of National 5 passes. The poverty-related attainment gap in Scotland's schools remains stubbornly high, though, but the Education Sec, Maria McCallan, says current plans to lower it are working.
3: Young people from deprived backgrounds than ever before have been given a place at university in Scotland this year, and we know that the gap for initial positive destinations for our school leavers, that gap's closed by two-thirds in recent years, so progress is being made, but there's still much to do.
1: Meanwhile, in Scotland, four Ugandan boxers have reportedly gone missing after the Commonwealth Games. Ugandan sporting news website NBS Sport reported that the athletes did not rejoin the rest of the delegation before the team's scheduled return earlier today. And Lionel Messi has donated money to help restore an area around Madrid hit by wildfires. He's donated €80,000. That's the latest from Radio News Hub. I'm Matthew Dudley.
4: Millions of motorists were missold car finance and are due hundreds and hundreds of pounds in compensation.
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6: This is your Wednesday daytime weather. Today will be breezier and it will be a cloudier start with showery rain redeveloping. Later on, rain will clear to sunny breaks, but further showers could develop by the end of the day. And your daytime temperature high for Lanarkshire is 17 degrees.
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0: Hi, JT here, inviting you to join me for the weekend breakfast with three tracks that sold a million, My Naughty Naughties, and, of course, those national days. 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
1: On Friday the 7th of August, Bigger Golf Club welcomes back Norwegian pop rock duo Ramona's Tea Party, returning with a special acoustic set. They're leaving the electric guitars behind this time, creating a night filled with calmness, closeness and all kinds of emotion. They're joined by special guests Kieran O'Neill and Inga McElroy, making it a full evening of live music and storytelling. Tickets are £10 in advance or £15 on the door. So that's Friday the 7th of August, Bigger Golf Club, Ramona's Tea Party will be there. For more information, head to What's On Lanarkshire webpage.
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4: The Conservative Party leader, Kemi Badenoch, has criticised the government's prisons early release scheme. It comes after the Justice Secretary apologised to the family of PC Andrew Harper, as two of his killers remain eligible for early release.
5: I'm here, out with police. I see the hard work they do. The idea that one of their killers will be out on early release, or some of their killers, I should say, out on early release, is horrific.
4: The 28-year-old police officer sustained

0: fatal injuries after being dragged down a country road by car. It was driven by three teenagers back in 2019 who were fleeing the scene of a burglary. Princess Eugenie has given birth to a daughter in Lisbon. Buckingham Palace confirmed this evening that the princess and her husband safely welcomed their daughter to the world last night in Portugal. FIFA has been accused of blackmailing Jordan over World Cup money in return for their support for Gianni Infantino. The Swiss is under mounting pressure amid the fallout from a plan to seek private investors in a company to run FIFA tournaments. That includes the men's and women's World Cups. Nearly 150,000 students in Scotland have received their results this morning. Pass rates for highs and advanced highs are up, and a new record has been reached for the number of National 5 passes. The poverty-related attainment gap in Scotland's schools remains stubbornly high, though, but the Education Sec, Maria McCallan, says current plans to lower it are working.
1: Young people from deprived backgrounds than ever before have been given a place at university in Scotland this year, and we know that the gap for initial positive destinations for our school leavers, that gap's closed by two-thirds in recent years, so progress is being made, but there's still much to do.
0: Meanwhile, in Scotland, four Ugandan boxers have reportedly gone missing after the Commonwealth Games. Ugandan sporting news website NBS Sport reported that the athletes did not rejoin the rest of the delegation before the team's scheduled return earlier today. And Lionel Messi has donated money to help restore an area around Madrid hit by wildfires. He's donated €80,000. That's the latest from Radio News Hub. I'm Matthew Dudley.
2: Millions of motorists were missold car finance and are due hundreds and hundreds of pounds.
3: Lanarkshire weather.
4: This is your Wednesday daytime weather. Today will be breezier and it will be a cloudier start with showery rain redeveloping. Later on, rain will clear to sunny breaks, but further showers could develop by the end of the day. And your daytime temperature high for Lanarkshire is 17 degrees.
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1: The Conservative Party leader, Cammie Badenoch, has criticised the government's prisons early release scheme. It comes after the Justice Secretary apologised to the family of PC Andrew Harper, as two of his killers remain eligible for early release.
2: I'm here, out with police. I see the hard work they do. The idea that one of their killers will be out on early release, or some of their killers, I should say, out on early release, is horrific.
1: The 28-year-old police officer sustained fatal injuries after being dragged down a country road by car. It was driven by three teenagers back in 2019 who were fleeing the scene of a burglary. Princess Eugenie has given birth to a daughter in Lisbon. Buckingham Palace confirmed this evening that the princess and her husband safely welcomed their daughter to the world last night in Portugal. FIFA has been accused of blackmailing Jordan over World Cup money in return for their support for Gianni Infantino. The Swiss is under mounting pressure amid the fallout from a plan to seek private investors in a company to run FIFA tournaments. That includes the men's and women's World Cups. Nearly 150,000 students in Scotland have received their results this morning. Pass rates for highs and advanced highs are up, and a new record has been reached for the number of National 5 passes. The poverty-related attainment gap in Scotland's schools remains stubbornly high, though, but the Education Sec, Maria McCallan, says current plans to lower it are working.
3: Young people from deprived backgrounds than ever before have been given a place at university in Scotland this year, and we know that the gap for initial positive destinations for our school leavers, that gap's closed by two-thirds in recent years, so progress is being made, but there's still much to do.
1: Meanwhile, in Scotland, four Ugandan boxers have reportedly gone missing after the Commonwealth Games. Ugandan sporting news website NBS Sport reported that the athletes did not rejoin the rest of the delegation before the team's scheduled return earlier today. And Lionel Messi has donated money to help restore an area around Madrid hit by wildfires. He's donated €80,000. That's the latest from Radio News Hub. I'm Matthew.
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4: This is your Wednesday daytime weather. Today will be breezier and it will be a cloudier start with showery rain redeveloping. Later on, rain will clear to sunny breaks, but further showers could develop by the end of the day. And your daytime temperature high for Lanarkshire is 17 degrees.
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What a way to start the morning. Good morning. Oh, our Twitch isn't working this morning. What is going on? Sorry, I was talking to the lovely Lorraine. And, yeah, we were just talking about stuff. And just how life is a wee bit weird at the moment. So, good morning, guys. Yeah, it's Michelle here with you, live from Shire HQ. And Twitch isn't working, so you'll have to excuse me. I will have to speak to boss man Alec about that. How is everyone? I know, it's Wednesday. It's that midweek. Ugh. So, we're going to just get you sorted. We're going to get you singing along. And we're going to go, what is she playing? As I do. So, this hour, full of music. Full of up-to-date stuff. And if you were listening to Carrie yesterday, the lovely Nicola was in from the Helping Hands. And, oh, you guys are just so wonderful, donating all that amazing things, that essentials that were needed for the kids going back to school. So thank you, thank you, thank you. And they've still got a whole heap of stuff to make sure the kids go back to school with the right equipment, the right dress, and just all the things you forget you need, and all the washing stuff. So Thursday the 6th of August, Bells Hill YMCA, 11 till 3. Helping Hands will be there with more bits and bobs that your kids will need for going back to school. So thank you, Nicola, you're just a darling. And we'll keep you going, we'll keep mentioning it, because we want the kids to feel that they're going to school fine, because unfortunately bullies are still there, and if you go with the wrong bag and the wrong pencil, I mean, I remember it myself, and that was in this century. But yeah, these are just lovely. Lanarkshire is lovely. We pull together, and this is what we are. We are your community radio station. We are the sound of Lanarkshire. And I have coming up for you some Martha Vandellas, a wee bit from Dirty Dancing, but here's Miley Cyrus. I love this. End of the World. Kind of feels like that, but get there.

0: 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I'm waving. 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

yeah, Martha and the Vandellas. And did you enjoy Overload? I just love that song from the Dirty Dancing movie. And if you hear any strange sounds, I apologise because I've forgotten to shut the window. I will do that in a wee minute. So some fun facts for you today. This is so funny. On this day in 1974, a man tried to borrow a helicopter to impress his girlfriend and accidentally landed in prison. In 2001, a town in Norway had to warn residents not to sunbathe on the airport runway because the weather was too nice. I mean, really, would you? I don't know. I've just no idea. In 1983, David Bowie's Let's Dance tour wrapped up, becoming the highest grossing tour at the time. And I think Taylor Swift has completely surpassed that. And in 1967, Pink Floyd released their debut album, The Piper at the Gates of Dawn. Wow. But in 1994, The Lion King became the highest grossing animated film of all time. That has really just put me in the mood for a wee bit of Elton John. What about you? Be all right if I could actually spell his name. Right, are we in the mood? I think Circle of Life is maybe a wee bit too slow. So, oh my goodness me, I'm not going to play Step Into Christmas. No. I'm just like, I think I might actually be slapped if I play a Christmas tune. That's just terrible, isn't it? How about a wee bit of Part-Time Love? I haven't heard it for a while. And I think that's one of the joys of being here at Shire Radio. I can play what I want. Enjoy.

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Right here on Shire Radio. I'm Stephen Kearns and I'm

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3: They're cheeky, they're hilarious, and they're back by popular demand. Fresh from their sold-out tour, the Naked Neds return with another unforgettable night of comedy friendship and a few surprises along the way. Meet Paul, Jamie, Tony, Harry and Bev, a group of Glasgow pals facing life's ups and downs with plenty of laughs, a few tears and more than a few awkward moments. After one fundraising idea after another falls flat and with life throwing them an unexpected curveball, they decide there's only one thing left to do. Strip off for a good cause. Don't miss The Naked Neds, written by Ingram Noble and directed by John Stewart, at the East Kilbride Village Theatre on Thursday, the 13th of August at 7:30pm. It's funny, it's touching, and completely unforgettable. That's The Naked Neds. But be quick, tickets won't stay covered up for long. Strictly 18+.
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Luke Combs, or is it Combs? This is one of those names that we have a debate about. And that was especially for our Karen over in Carnbrough. Morning. I know you went to see Luke a few weeks ago now, isn't it? Gosh, time flies by when you're not having so much fun. And is that the rain back on? No. Did Enda get the thunder and lightning last night? I'm sure we had some thunder. Either that or it was a very heavy truck driving through Winhall. I don't know. But the rain was certainly battering down. And I was lying in my bed going, I love listening to the rain, but not when it's that heavy. And I hope whoever's needing the siren is okay. I hate hearing sirens, it gives me the fear. You know, you think, oh, what are they heading to? But yeah, there's still weather warnings for a lot of Scotland, especially on the east coast and up in the Highlands. So they're actually needing some rain, I think, to help douse those fires in the Cairngorms. That's just horrific that half the Cairngorms is decimated. Oh, my heart. The animals, the vegetation. It's just so sad. I wish they'd be, that the gillies and the lairds and that I'd been allowed to do those control fires to take away a lot of that detritus, because I don't think it would have been as bad. But please, please don't use a barbecue, because it doesn't go out properly and folk leave those disposable ones. If you're going to take something, take a big gas cooker, cause at least you know that's gone out and then you take it away with you. Not a disposable barbecue. No. We always had a wee gas cooker because we would pre-cook the sausages and stuff, and the onions, and then all we'd need to do is just heat everything through, and it was just lovely. My favourite beach in the whole wide world in Murrayshire. Oh, it's beautiful. If you ever go up to Murrayshire, please check out the beaches, because you've got Lossie, you've got Burghead, you've got Buckie, you've got, even if you go up to Nairn if you head up to Invernessshire, and then there's Rosyle Beach, my favourite. Right, I'm going to go a wee bit Scottish. We have some Eurythmics, Love is a Stranger, but here's Nathan Evans, Heather on the Hill. This is Shire Radio, the sound of Alex

Oh, apologies to everybody in the building. I'm singing my wee heart out. I love that song. Right, guys, I can't believe the time. It is 8 minutes to ten this Wednesday, the 5th of August. And you are tuned in to Shire Radio. Yes, I am live from Shire HQ. And we are the Sound of Lanarkshire. We are your radio station, community radio station, I should say. So you know you can get in touch on WhatsApp 077 636 597. There's Facebook, there's Instagram, there's TikTok, and Twitch isn't working. I don't know what I've done. I don't think it was my fault. I'm going to say that. I clicked a button and it just wasn't working. So, yeah, whatever happened overnight, there was another gremlin in the house. So no Twitch today. Thankfully, you kind of see me. But everything else, I believe, is in working order. I know Karen said hello via Facebook. So I put my thumbs up. Nobody's going to see me. Oh, I think I just need to go and finish my coffee. Yeah. We are going to take it up to the news with some Madonna and Sabrina Carpenter. And I believe she's also just got a duet with Kylie. That's going to be an interesting one. But one of my favourite 80s songs is coming up next, Tapao's Heart and Soul. There's just something about that song that just makes you drift. So, drift up to the news and then you can go get another cuppa and come back and join me. And after the news, we'll have a wee bit of Callum Beattie and then we'll go back in time to what year. That is up to you. If you can decide what year it is. I've got some great tunes from this year. And the big number one of this week. So enjoy. I'll catch you after the news here on Shire Radio, the Sound of Lanarkshire.

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1: The Prime Minister is looking into holding a public inquiry into Jeffrey Epstein's actions in the UK and allegations against former Harrods owner Mohammed Al-Fayed. Andy Burnham is said to have agreed to meet with some of Epstein's victims. Meanwhile, the Met Police are investigating at least 156 alleged victims of Al-Fayed, who died in 2023. FIFA President Gianni Infantino has reportedly called an emergency meeting of the governing body's staff in Morocco. Lucy Gormanley has more.
2: The meeting follows controversial plans for FIFA to seek private investors in a company to run their competitions. This was firmly rejected by European football's governing body UEFA, along with two other national confederations. It's believed their chief of global football development, Arsene Wenger, will be in attendance, along with the governing body's management board.
1: A 35-year-old man has been charged in connection with the death of a 9-year-old girl in Arbroath. The child was found seriously injured at the Elliott Industrial Estate just after midnight on Monday and later died in hospital in Dundee. Police are treating her death as suspicious. The man is due to appear at Dundee Sheriff Court today. Guidance on the use of toilets and changing rooms as single-sex spaces comes into force today. That's almost a year and a half after the landmark Supreme Court ruling on biological sex. The April 2025 Supreme Court ruling was hailed by campaigners as a victory, although others have called it incredibly worrying for the trans community. Nora Padilla is the policy manager at Transactual.
3: The justices said that they had no intention of negatively impacting trans people's legal protections. The reality is we know that it is going to, and it already has. In fact, it kind of crystallizes one of the more restrictive ways of interpreting the laws.
1: And flood warnings are in place in Scotland, with thundery showers set to batter some parts of the country, but there'll still be no wet weather for central and southern England. Yellow thunderstorm warnings are now in place for eastern Scotland. Temperatures are expected to come back down to near average levels. 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
0: Lanarkshire weather.
4: This is your Wednesday daytime weather. Today will be breezier and it will be a cloudier start, with showery rain redeveloping. Later on, rain will clear to sunny breaks, but further showers could develop by the end of the day. And your daytime temperature high for Lanarkshire is 17 degrees.
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Will somebody please catch Callum? Welcome back, guys. It's Michelle here with you on Shire Radio, the sound of Lanarkshire, live and not too loud. I'm just a quiet one, apparently. Allegedly. Maybe. Who knows? So thank you for letting me join you this Wednesday, the 5th of August. We are sitting at 6 minutes past 10. And we are going to go back in time. But to when? Where are we going? One of my favourite years, I have to say. What were you doing in this year? Me running a bit daft, going in late at night. When the lights came on outside, we went in after having our dinner and stuff. But yeah, I was always running about playing tag or elastics or jumping ropes. Yeah, or hopscotch. Used to love playing hopscotch. Or Kirby. We used to be able to play Kirby, because there was a few cars, but not that many. So, yeah. And also in this year, the biggest films that were released were Blade Runner and E.T. Home fun. Yeah, okay, I'll stop. I'm sorry. I couldn't help it. Also, the compact disc was manufactured. I know, we were starting to go up in the world. And if you were lucky, you had lots of money, you could buy a Commodore 64. I was a ZX Spectrum girl. I loved my ZX Spectrum. So did my dad and my cousin Robert. We used to play Daily Thompson. I don't know how those keys survived, because they were just spongy. But can you imagine playing Daily Thompson on the Commodore? It'd be clatter, clatter, clatter. So the spongy keys worked better. But there are lots of amazing songs this year. Unless, of course, you... I'm not going to play it, but you might be singing Happy Talk, Captain Sensible. Oh, yeah. Oh, yeah. We also had Nights in White Satin by Elkie Brooks. But here's one of my all-time favourite songs with one of my all-time favourite TV shows.

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So you've had Irene Cara Fame, Madness Driving in My Car, Trio Da Da Da, which you're probably going to smack me for now because that's going to be stuck in your head all day. Hot Chocolate, It Started With a Kiss, and Yazoo, Don't Go. Where have we gone back to? What year are we in? We've got one more song before we tell you, and it was the biggest selling song of this year. I'm saying it's the biggest song of the year, and it was like about 1.8 million or something. And nowadays, there is so much, much more. But, pardon my phone. Sorry, I need to keep my phone on. I'm waiting for another phone call. Oh, life gets in the road, doesn't it? But music, I believe, is therapy. It's a very cheap therapist. It brings back memories. It soothes. It can make you cry. It can maybe make you want to go, I hate that song. But it lets you know you're human. And we've all got that one go-to song. And you know mine is Whitney's Step by Step. And then it would be my boy, Brian, the star. So if you have a go-to song, let us know. I'd be happy to play them for you. Brian's back live tomorrow. But Stephen's in this afternoon. And I am back on Friday, sitting in for Georgie, and he should be back next Monday, unless he's been arrested. I don't know if he's done over the speed limit or whatever he's doing on Route 66. I'm sure he's having an amazing time, and you'll have all the stories when he comes back. Right, I'll give you some more clues, and these will give it away. Thriller was released in this year and became the best selling album in history. And where else was too many wars going on, but probably the biggest is the World Cup was on, and it was in Spain. What year is it? Let me know. If you know, you know. If you don't, it's fine, don't worry about it. But you're going to be singing, you're going to be dancing, and my phone's going out the window. And this was the biggest selling song of this year. Where are you going?

Best Life at Their Best, isn't it? That has got to be a tune for one of your first dances at a wedding, isn't it? The boys have done really well, and poor Mark's still not 100%, so it's just Shane and the other Kian, and the one I always forget. I'm terrible with names. Lucky I remember my own name. It's Wednesday, please. And I've volunteered to come back on Friday. What am I like? To annoy you guys and to love you guys. You know that. You know that. I hope your day is going okay. I have a few more songs coming up for you. Ugh, what have I got? Frankie Valli and the Four Seasons. Oh, what a night. Oh, yeah. Oh, yeah, yeah, yeah. We've got to go that way. But I've gone Scottish again. I don't know why I'm... we've got so many Scottish artists that are amazing. And I just thought, why not? We'll go another one. Just to get you singing. Here's Paolo in 10 out of 10. Okay. And I hope everyone who got their exam results is doing okay. I was never very clever. But please reach out. If you've not got the grade you wanted, please reach out, okay? There are a lot of places you can go to and speak to about your grades, but I have to say congratulations to young Lily. My goodness me, brainiac. So here's 10 out of 10 by Paolo. Oh, the days, I don't miss them.

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I'm a believer. I need another coffee. Well, it's time for me to get these boots on and go a walking. Oh yeah, I've got Nancy Sinatra up next. That's terrible, link, Shelley. It is 10:48 this Wednesday, the 5th of August. I still can't believe I can say August. And you are tuned in to Shire Radio, the sound of Lanarkshire. But stay, I'm maybe heading off, but stay tuned because our Brian is on next. He's not live, but he is here. Ha ha. But Steve and Eva will be live after him at 1 o'clock with the afternoon show. Then our Dave Mack is on at 3. He will take you through the time tunnel again and get your brain working with his trivia quiz. Brian L then takes over at 6 with the 60s, and then at 7 it's the 70s. And then Dave does the same with the 80s at 8 and the 90s at 9. But then we have our new show, the lovely Hamish, is on with his forgotten hits at 10. Tune into that because he has got some crackers up his sleeve. Rachel's Country Show's replaying at 11, and then the Love Show's on at midnight. And tomorrow, Alec is sitting in for Georgie, and then I'm back on Friday. Oh my, jeez Louise, what we do to keep you guys interested, hopefully. But remember, just get in touch. Twitch isn't working, but WhatsApp 077 636 597, or Facebook and Shire Radio, Insta Shire Radio, TikTok is Shire Radio. 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We are here for you guys. So get in touch if you want to come in for a chat, if you've got a wee organisation that you would love to let everybody know about, or if you've got your own wee business, we would love to hear from you. You know that. Right, I'm going to leave you with Bill Haley in the Comets. See you later, alligator. We've also got Phil Bailey and Phil Collins. Oh yeah, easy lover. I heard a wee rumour that Phil Collins wasn't doing so well, so I have my fingers crossed that he's comfortable. But as I said, here's Nancy Sinatra. These boots are made for walking. I'm a wee to walk out of the studio. Stay safe, take care, bye.

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1: The Prime Minister is looking into holding a public inquiry into Jeffrey Epstein's actions in the UK and allegations against former Harrods owner Mohammed Al-Fayed. Andy Burnham said to have agreed to meet with some of Epstein's victims. Meanwhile, the Met Police are investigating at least 156 alleged victims of Al-Fayed, who died in 2023. FIFA President Gianni Infantino has reportedly called an emergency meeting of the governing body's staff in Morocco. Lucy Gormanley has more.
2: The meeting follows controversial plans for FIFA to seek private investors in a company to run their competitions. This was firmly rejected by European football's governing body UEFA, along with two other national confederations. It's believed their chief of global football development, Arsene Wenger, will be in attendance, along with the governing body's management board.
1: A 35-year-old man has been charged in connection with the death of a 9-year-old girl in Arbroath. The child was found seriously injured at the Elliott Industrial Estate just after midnight on Monday and later died in hospital in Dundee. Police are treating her death as suspicious. The man is due to appear at Dundee Sheriff Court today. Guidance on the use of toilets and changing rooms as single-sex spaces comes into force today. That's almost a year and a half after the landmark Supreme Court ruling on biological sex. The April 2025 Supreme Court ruling was hailed by campaigners as a victory, although others have called it incredibly worrying for the trans community. Nora Padilla is the policy manager at Transactual.
3: The justices said that they had no intention of negatively impacting trans people's legal protections. The reality is we know that it is going to, and it already has. In fact, it kind of crystallizes one of the more restrictive ways of interpreting the laws.
1: And flood warnings are in place in Scotland, with thundery showers set to batter some parts of the country, but there'll still be no wet weather for central and southern England. Yellow thunderstorm warnings are now in place for eastern Scotland. Temperatures are expected to come back down to near average levels. 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
0: Lanarkshire weather.
4: This is your Wednesday daytime weather. Today will be breezier and it will be a cloudier start with showery rain redeveloping. Later on, rain will clear to sunny breaks, but further showers could develop by the end of the day. And your daytime temperature high for Lanarkshire is 17 degrees.
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0: 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Are you ready for 2 hours of shouting, tomfoolery, nonsense, and a great mix of music? Good. Here's your host, Brian Mallon.
7: Well, I hope you're ready. I'm ready. I've got my cup of tea here. You're ready. We're ready. 2 hours of tomfoolery and nonsense coming up for this Wednesday, the 5th of August.

Oh, yeah, all the way back to 1974 for that one. That was Scotland's own Pilot. And oh, oh, oh, it's magic. Oh, it's magic, isn't it? How are you today? Wednesday, the 5th of August. I hope this Wednesday finds you fit and well all over Lanarkshire. You're tuned to Shire Radio with me, Brian Mallon, bringing you everything that's important to Lanarkshire. And coming up in the show today, we'll have the True or False Quiz. Yes, the world famous True or False Quiz is back. And today the questions are all about Pringles, bananas and frogs. Pringles, bananas and frogs, that sounds like a nice buffet, doesn't it? We'll also have the Chill Out Zone today in the second hour of the show. Thanks very much to Eric and Sandra for suggesting this one. This is a timeless classic. It got to number 3 in 1969. And then in 1988, when it was re-released, it got to number 1. Yeah, it was re-released because it was using a TV advert in 1988. The TV advert was for Miller Lite. Does that help you identify it? Also, some terrible jokes that you keep sending me in. Thanks very much for that. We'll keep you abreast of what's happening all across Lanarkshire with our What's Ons. And we'll have the top 20 chart rundown from this very day in history. Just a wee bit of fun that we play every day. I'll read out the top 20. I'll play you the number one. And you can try and guess the mystery year. I'll give you a couple of wee clues. It's the year that Harold Wilson replaced Ted Heath as Prime Minister. It's also the year that over across the pond, Richard Nixon resigned as President of the United States over the Watergate scandal. So what was the year then? Well, also some brilliant music like this one from Take

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3: 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You know I love you. You're tuned to Shire Radio, the sound of Lanarkshire. It's me, Brian Mallon, through till 1 o'clock. Now, here's a cracker. This is from Scotland's own Brooke Combe.

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1: Yeah, and that was the brilliant Brookcombe from Dalkeith. Oh, yes. This is Shire Radio, the sound of Lancashire. Let's take you back to the days of Roller Mania with the Bay City Rollers and Summer Love Sensation.

0: 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And if the 70s music is your thing, then listen up, people.
1: Hi, it's Brian L here. 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Sensational, I call it. Apart from the sensational 70s music, we have the quiz, we have the factoids, we have a featured year, and not forgetting my sincerely rotten jokes. 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
0: They're not as bad as my jokes, Brian. Right, it's time for the true or false quiz, the world famous true or false quiz. Are you ready? 3 questions. The answers are either true or false. Just play along for fun. There's no prizes. We're not going to come round with a speedboat and dump it in your front garden. Especially if you're 13 stories up. Right, here we go then. Question number one. The inventor of Pringles, wait, hear this. The inventor of Pringles was buried in a large Pringles can. True or false? The inventor of Pringles was buried when he died. They waited till he was dead. Buried in a large Pringles can. True or false? Question number two. Bananas are berries. True or false? Simple as that. Bananas are berries. Are they? Is that true? And finally, question number three. Frogs. Ribbit, ribbit. Frogs are reptiles. True or false? What do you think of that then? Frogs are reptiles. Yeah, that'll get you thinking. And I'll be giving you the answers just before the 12 o'clock news. Right now, here's Alicia Keys. Oh, I haven't heard this for ages.

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1: Yes, indeed. Don't miss Stephen. He'll be up after me at 1 o'clock. But you'll need to put up with me. Or Amy McDonald.

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1: What's on in Lanarkshire? Jerry Rafferty's Enduring Music is brought to life in this emotive live musical celebration at Cumbernauld Theatre on Friday the 7th of August. From Stuck in the Middle with You to Baker Street and beyond. Tickets are £23 and £25, and the Jerry Rafferty live musical celebration takes place at the Cumbernauld Theatre on Friday the 7th of August at 7:30pm.
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5: 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And you know what? I'm going to share them with you. But beware, they're terrible.

0: 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It's just a wee backing track. Yeah, you do recognise it if you're old enough. Yeah, it's from... Are you old enough to remember Vision On? It used to be on the telly about 100 years ago. I remember it. Kids used to send in their paintings and their... used to stick them up the wall and show you them. And this music was in the background. The gallery was cool. Oh, just brilliant. I know, I'm easily amused. Right, thank you very much for sending in these terrible jokes. They're the lifeline of my, of me. It keeps me saying these jokes. They're dreadful. They're so bad, they're good. Good morning to Jim in Motherwell. Jim, you're up early. Right, what do you call a fake noodle? Jim says, what do you call a fake noodle? An impasta. Thank you, Jim. Don't ring us. Janet in Kilsyth. Oh, it's another one of these what do you call jokes. Janet in Kilsyth says, what do you call a bear with no teeth? A bear with no teeth is, of course, a gummy bear. And then finally, Martin Kerfin, he says, I booked into a hotel and I asked the waiter for a wake-up call. And he said, okay, you're ugly and you're wasting your life away.
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2: Have you got a wee one that's into Miss Rachel? 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And this is going to be held at Valley View at Goldings on Sunday, the 9th of August. 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Not a show to be missed. 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
2: Yes, I have got a feeling. I've got a feeling that today is going to be a good day and tonight's going to be a good night. Wednesday the 5th of August. How are you on this Wednesday morning? How did you get on with the true or false questions? I'm going to put you out your misery now. Let me give you the answers, okay? Question number one asked, the inventor... I'll laugh at this one. The inventor of Pringles was buried in a large Pringles can. How ridiculous. You know what's even more ridiculous? That was true. True. The guy that invented Pringles was a guy called Fred Baur. B-A-U-R. And he was so proud of his invention that that was what he put down, that if when he died, he wanted you to make a large Pringles can, put him in it and bury him. Rest in peace, I'm sure you're resting in peace, Fred Baur. That one was true. Question two. Bananas are berries. Now this caught some of you. Because that's true, bananas are berries. But you know what's not a berry? Strawberries. Strawberries are not berries, but bananas are. That's completely bananas to me. Bonkers, I say. And finally, frogs. Frogs are reptiles. True or false? Well, that is false. Frogs are not reptiles. They are amphibians. Amphibians, not reptiles. They breathe through their skin and they breathe through their lungs. So there you go. Today we were looking for true and false. How did you get on? Did you win the £1 million? No prizes. If you enjoyed that, why don't we do another one tomorrow then, okay? Right, it's a date. We'll have another true or false, world famous true or false quiz tomorrow here on Shire Radio. Oh, there you are. When you're ready, Marmalade.

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5: Hiya. Yeah, coming up after Emily Sandy, we'll be giving you the answers. No, I've already given you the answers. What am I talking about?

that brilliant? Scotland's own Emily Sandy there. Next to me, you're tuned to Shire Radio, the sound of Lanarkshire, with me, Brian Mallon. It's Wednesday, the 5th of August, and let's go up to the 12 o'clock news with a classic from John Miles.

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1: Downing Street says Andy Burnham is not actively considering a public inquiry into Jeffrey Epstein's activities in the UK, despite earlier comments from the victims' minister suggesting one was being looked at. Guidance on use of toilets and changing rooms as single-sex spaces comes into force today. It's almost a year and a half after the Supreme Court ruling on biological sex. It aims to provide services such as cafes and leisure centres with legally accurate, impartial and up-to-date guidance on existing law. Police investigating the death of a 9-year-old girl in Arbroath have charged a 35-year-old man. The child was discovered seriously injured at the town's Elliot Industrial Estate early on Monday morning and later died at Ninewells Hospital in Dundee. Officers say the death is being treated as suspicious. The accused is expected to appear at Dundee Sheriff Court today. Britain's National Cybersecurity Centre is warning that artificial intelligence must be built with stronger safety measures after advanced AI systems hacked other organisations during testing. The NCSC says developers need real-time oversight and clear plans for unexpected behaviour, warning that detecting problems after they happen won't be enough. Farmers are warning the extreme summer has been completely brutal. It comes as analysis by the Energy and Climate Intelligence Unit suggests the exceptionally hot dry spring and summer means 2026 could be the worst harvest on record. The shortfall could be costing UK farmers as much as £390 million. Martin Lines is the chief executive of the Nature Friendly Farming Network and a farmer in Cambridgeshire.
2: That high temperature effect has stopped our crops growing and fully developing. The hot wind has taken the moisture out of the soil and our crops, and the severe lack of rainfall throughout the summer periods that's meant the crops haven't developed to their potential.
1: And Mohamed Salah is in talks to join Turkish side Trabzonspor. The Egypt international is available as a free agent, having left Liverpool this summer after 9 years. That's the latest from Radio News Hub. I'm Ben Mont.
0: Lanarkshire weather.
3: This is your Wednesday daytime weather. Today will be breezier and it will be a cloudier start with showery rain developing. Later on, rain will clear to sunny breaks, but further showers could develop by the end of the day. And your daytime temperature high for Lanarkshire is 17 degrees.
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1: Yes, do you think you can stand another hour of this? No tomfoolery and nonsense. Wednesday the 5th of August. Welcome to Wednesday afternoon in Shire Radio.

you go, Albert Hammond, back to the 70s there. Brilliant song, that. Free Electric Band. Oh, a very good afternoon. We're now into Wednesday afternoon, the 5th of August. Just coming up on 6 minutes after midday. I hope this Wednesday afternoon finds you fitting well. Thank you very much for joining us today. It's me, Brian Mallon. We've got another hour of me, and then Stephen Cairns will be along with his hit generator from 1 till 3. And then it'll be Dave Mack, the magical Dave Mack, the legend that is Dave Mack through from 3 till 6. So coming up on this hour, oh, it's a packed hour as always. We'll get the chill out zone, thanks to Eric in Salisbury. This is a classic. You'll be hearing this in about 10 minutes. It's a timeless classic. It got to number 3 in 1969, and it got to number 1 in 1988, when it was re-released after being used in a TV advert for Miller Lite beer. We'll also have the top 20 chart rundown from this very day in history. I'll read out the top 20, I'll play the number 1, and then it's up to you to guess the year. Give you a couple of clues along the way. In fact, I might give you some clues just now. It's the year that Harold Wilson replaced Ted Heath as Prime Minister. It was also the year that Tricky Dicky Nixon resigned as President of the United States after found lying in the Watergate scandal. It was also the year that Muhammad Ali beat George Foreman in the Rumble of the Jungle. So what was the year? Well, we'll find out soon.

0: Hi there, it's Rachel here. Just dropped in to remind you to join me this Sunday between 7 and 8pm right here on Shire Radio for an hour of great country music. You can hear the likes of Miranda Lambert, Blake Shelton, John Pardee and many more. So join me this Sunday night, 7pm right here on Shire Radio for the best country music.
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2: 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And Mark in Mossend has got in touch with the show. He says, Brian, loving the music. Can you play Duran Duran? Of course I can.

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0: What we'll do? Right, get the kettle on, because coming up after this, it's the Chill Out Zone.

Shire Radio. Yeah, that was just a great wee pop tune, that. Wasn't it, McFly? And obviously. Yes, this is Shire Radio, the sound of Lanarkshire. It's me, Brian Marlin, on a Wednesday afternoon. And it's time for the chill out zone. I hope you put the kettle on. I hope you're sitting with your feet up, having a wee cup of tea. And relax, you are going to love this next piece of music. Thanks to Eric in Salisbury for sending this suggestion in. It's a timeless classic, first released in 1969 when it reached number three. But then it was re-released in 1998 after being used in a TV advert for Miller Lite beer. And it got to the top of the charts. And it stayed there for 2 weeks in October of 1988. A little known fact about this song, Elton John played piano on this track when he was an unknown session musician called Reg Dwight. Now the message from this song is that when you care about someone, helping them is not a burden, suggesting we're all responsible for supporting one another through good times and bad. It's a long, long road from which there is no return. And the load doesn't weigh me down at all. He ain't heavy. He's my brother.

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1: Thanks very much to Eric and Salver for that chill out song. Fantastic. The Hollies, he ain't heavy, he's my brother. Right, back up on your feet now. It's a Wednesday afternoon all across Lancashire. And here's Cyndi Lauper.

0: It's the 80s at 8 with me, David. You want to travel back to the 80s with 1 hour of great 80s classics? We have songs from ABBA to AHA, Barry Manilow to the Bee Gees, and of course, Prince to the Proclaimers, and many more. That's the 80s at 8, Monday to Thursday, 8pm until 9pm, right here on Shire Radio.
1: Yes, indeed. Don't miss David tonight at 8 o'clock. The 80s at 8. If you like your 80s. 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
0: This is the brilliant Luke Combs. Coming up after this is the Top 20 chart rundown from this day in history.

played two stunning gigs last week at Murrayfield. Were you there? You lucky thing. Luke Combs at Sleepless in a Hotel. Playing all across Lanarkshire here on Shire Radio, the sound of Lanarkshire. Greetings, pop pickers. It's the Top 20 chart rundown from this day in history. Let's see if you can guess the year. You at 20, Donny and Marie Osmond, and I'm leaving it all up to you. Falling 8 to 19, it's the 16s, that's sweet. Last week's 14s down at 18, Win Placer Show, She's a Winner, that's the Intruder. Down 12 to 17, Charles Aznavour, and She. New at 16, David Cassidy, Please Please Me. And new at 15, I Shot the Sheriff, that's Eric Clapton. Down at 14, Gary Puckett and the Union Guard, and Young Girl. New at 13, Rolling Stones, It's Only Rock and Roll, But I Like It. A non-mover at 12, it's the Rubettes, and Tonight. And the highest new entry straight in at number 11, it's Bobby Goldsborough and Hello Summertime. Here's your top 10, but can you guess the year? Up 5 to 10, it's the Hughes Corporation and Rock the Boat. Down at 9, the Drifters and Kissing in the Back Row of the Movies. Down 5 to 8, it's Wings and Band on the Run. Last week's 9 is up to 7. It's the Sparks and Amateur Hour. Climbing 7 to 6, Mud and Rocket. Up 12 places. To 5, Summer Love Sensation, the Bay City Roller. And up to 4, it's the Stylistics, You Make Me Feel Brand New. Down at 3, Stephanie Decides, and Born With a Smile in My Face. At 2, When Will I See You Again, the 3 Degrees. And still at number 1, well, What Was the Year?

0: George McRae was in the middle of a 3-week run at number one with Rock Your Baby. But what was the year? Well, we'll get to your guesses soon. Here is some clues. It was the year that ABBA won the Eurovision Song Contest with Waterloo there. That gave it away right there, right there. It was also the year that Godfather 2 was released into the cinemas. Harold Wilson replaced Ted Heath as the British Prime Minister. And Richard Nixon resigned as the President of the United States after the Watergate scandal, replaced by Gerald Ford. And in boxing, Muhammad Ali beat George Foreman in the World Heavyweight Championship in Zaire in the Rumble in the Jungle. But what was the year? Let's get your guesses. Shug and Condora. Shug, you were 3 years out. Linda and Carluke. Linda was 2 years out. But we're getting closer with Ben in St. Leonard's. Close but not right, Ben. You were a year out, my friend. But thanks for all the nice things you say about Shire Radio and about this show in particular. I love you for that. Mike in New Mains. Well done, Mike. You're spot on. So is Gavin in Green Gears. And Mary in Sykeside. You all got it right, guys. Well done. You said the year was
1: 1974.

0: Stephanie DeSakes was riding high in the charts in this year. The year, of course, was 1974. Said that.
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0: live. Now, brilliant. George Ezra there, playing all across Lanarkshire, here on Shire Radio, the sound of Lanarkshire. That shotgun.
1: Woo!
0: Carried away here. Right, let's get to some of these jokes you've been sending in. Thank you very much for taking the trouble to send them in to me. Neil in Kildrum. Neil said, I'm a recovering workaholic. I haven't had a job in years. Right, okay. And Joe's in Kirkwood. Good afternoon, Joe. He said, my wife asked me if I wanted to be buried or cremated. I said, surprise me.

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1: A 35-year-old man has been charged in connection with the death of a 9-year-old girl in Arbroath. The child was found seriously injured at the Elliott Industrial Estate just after midnight on Monday and later died in hospital in Dundee. The man is due to appear at Dundee Sheriff Court today. Next, the Police Federation are threatening to take the government to court. That's over the early release of PC Andrew Harper's killers. Jesse Cole and Albert Bowers, who were both serving 13-year sentences for manslaughter, are still eligible for release under the scheme designed to tackle prison overcrowding. Yesterday, it was confirmed those convicted of serious sexual offences would be excluded from the scheme. There's been a spike in anti-Semitism cases in the UK since the US-Israeli war on Iran began. Data from the Community Security Trust showed there was almost 2,000 anti-Semitic incidents recorded across the UK in January to June of 2026. Dave Rich is their spokesperson.
2: It's almost like every time there is a major attack on the Jewish community, it actually encourages more people to go out and shout abuse or threats at Jewish people or post anti-Semitic things.
1: Farmers are warning the extreme summer has been completely brutal. It comes as analysis by the Energy and Climate Intelligence Unit suggests 2026 could be the worst harvest on record. Martin Lyons is the chief executive of the Nature Friendly Farming Network and a farmer in Cambridgeshire.
3: I can tell from our own farming and harvesting, many of the yields are very disappointing. So that output from UK farmers won't be there, which means real challenges for this winter and for next year. Many of the farming produces we produce are 1 to 2 years of production.
1: And a fleet of self-driving cars to be used by Uber in London have been granted minicab licences. A human driver will initially sit behind the wheel, ready to take control during journeys, while the technology is demonstrated to be safe. That's the latest from Radio News Hub. I'm Tanita.
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4: This is your Wednesday daytime weather. Today will be breezier and it will be a cloudier start with showery rain redeveloping. Later on, rain will clear to sunny breaks, but further showers could develop by the end of the day. And your daytime temperature high for Lanarkshire is 17 degrees.
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way back to 1998. The Tampera and Feel It. Getting it started this afternoon. So how are you all today? It's another horrible day out there, isn't it? It sure is, but hey, that's what we're here to cheer you up for the next couple of hours before Dave Mack takes control. Big thanks to Brian Mallon for the last 2 hours. Once again, another fantastic show, Brian. He's back tomorrow at 11 a.m. But what have we got coming up here? In case you're new, we've got plenty to get through in the next 2 hours. So we've got Connect 3 coming up very soon. Maybe in the next 10 minutes. Connect 3 is when you've got three songs, you've got to guess the connection between the three of them. And then round about quarter two, we're going to have Name That 5 Second Hit. Massive hit. All you've got to do is try and figure out what the hit is, who sings it. And then in the second hour, from 2 o'clock to 3, we've got the 80s hour. And we'll talk more about that in the second hour. But I think we just better get on with some good tunes for you. Get you rocking. Whatever you're doing this afternoon, whether it's working, walking the streets, in the gym, anything. Let's see his move, eh? Here's the big O and Pretty Woman. On Shire Radio, the sound of Lanarkshire.

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0: that's an insult or if it's a compliment. My favourite kind of idiot is you. Imagine somebody saying that to you. Paul Heaton, Rhiannon Downey, love that one. Well, Lanarkshire, how lucky do you feel? Yeah, I know you probably didn't even know it, but you have got your own community radio station right here, Shire Radio. We are the sound of Lanarkshire, and we're here for you. Yeah, we're here for you, giving you loads of information to let you know what's going on in Lanarkshire, and also giving you a voice to come in here and talk to us about anything that you've got going on. Plus, we play great music and hundreds of trivia. And we're going to do Connect 3 now. What is Connect 3? Well, there's three songs just about to come your way, and they've all got a connection.
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0: 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Men at Work Down Under, In Excess, Need You Tonight, and Kylie the Pocket Rocket, Can't Get You Out of My Head. 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

0: It's your boy somewhere. How you's getting on with Connect 3? Are you struggling? Or was it too easy? We'll find out the answer after our next song.
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Cyrus, Lindsey Buckingham, and Mick Fleetwood. Secrets. What a lovely tune, eh? So you're listening to Shire Radio. We are the sound of Lanarkshire, and we're here for you. And we're going back to Connect 3, see how you guys get on, eh? So, Morag from Straven, a 65-year-old retired bank clerk. Thank you for sharing that with us, Morag. We hope you're enjoying your retirement, eh? She says, is the three songs about romance and dating? No. Is that a good answer? No is the answer. Let's see who else is sent in here. Archie from Douglas. The songs are for a Friday night out. They might be, but that's not the connection we're looking for. Ah, Stevie from Crooks. 1980s rock anthems. No, they're not all rock anthems. Kenny from Hart Hill. Guitar heavy pop songs. Nope. It's not the answer we're looking for either. And Gemma from Cryston, songs featuring lead male singers. Sure Kylie would like that one. Right, let's see who got it right. So we've got Fraser from Holydoom. Excellent, Fraser. He is a warehouse manager. Spends his time at the weekend hill walking around the camps he's on. Well, well done to you today, Fraser. You got it right. So did Donna from Carfin. And Nicole from New Mains. How you doing, Nicole? 21-year-old student nurse. Well, you got it right today. So, hey, a big, big tick for you. Lauren from Law, you got it right. Elaine from Chapel Hall finally got it right. And Ross from Cleland, you got it right too. When you said, as well as everybody else, that the connection was Australia today. Men Down Under, In Excess, and Kylie Minogue. They've all got a connection to the Aussie land. So well done to you if you got it correct. Massive pat on the back. Okay, we're now going back to some Blondie and Atomic. And after that one, we've got Name That 5 Second Hit. Can

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1: Are you ready for it? We're about to play 5 seconds. 5 seconds? 5 seconds of a classic hit. See if you can name the 5-second hit and the artiste. So here we go. I'm going to do a wee 3-2-1 countdown for you, okay? So 3-2-1.
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1: I know that was 6 seconds. How good am I to you guys? Did you get it? Of course you did. Well, let us know that you got it, or let us know what your guess is. So here it is again, in case you just have it and you're not 100% sure. Here we go.
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0: 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Then join me, Brian Mallon, on Lanarkshire's very own Shire Radio every Tuesday, Wednesday and Thursday from 11 o'clock in the morning. 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I'm waving.
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6: So Stuart from Shaw's, he says the answer to the 5 second hit was CCC by Paul McCartney and Michael Jackson. You're quite close there, Stuart, but it's not the right answer. And David from Uddingston, somebody's watching me, Rockwell, that's wrong too. People have got it right, Derek from Camaslang, Ryan from Steps, Michelle from Blantyre, excellent guys. And Kirsty from Les Mahago, you guys all said that it was Michael Jackson, and Farewell My Summer Love, and you were right.

So there it is. That was today's Name That 5 Second Hit. And well done to you if you got it correct. So yesterday I played the new song from Snow Patrol and Kylie Minogue. And a lot of yous have been sending me messages to play it again. Fantastic new song from them called These Alarms. And we've got the 80s hours coming up right after this.

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1: A body has been recovered in the search for a 13-year-old boy who went missing after entering the water off the coast of Hornsey, East Yorkshire, yesterday. The force says formal identification has not yet taken place, but the body is believed to be the teenager. His family have been informed. Exec Polanski has delivered an urgent message to the Prime Minister, Andy Burnham. He says we face a threat to our food security.
2: And today, as temperatures fall at the end of yet another extreme heat alert, we know that if it rains now, the soil being baked dry means it's much more likely to flood. These days feel exceptional.
1: During a press conference, the Green Party leader says he's sounding the alarm on extreme weather in the UK. It comes after the UK faced its fourth heatwave, which has caused a number of wildfires across the country. Meanwhile, flood warnings are in place in Scotland. Thundery showers are set to batter some parts of the country, but there'll still be no wet weather for central and southern England. Jewish leaders have turned down a meeting with a former anti-Semitic internet troll as Kemi Badenoch defended his selection as a Conservative Council candidate. The Board of Deputies of British Jews and the Jewish Leadership Council have declined an offer from the Conservatives to meet Joshua Barnhill Payne. He was jailed in 2016 after he was convicted of racially aggravated harassment of Labour peer Baroness Luciana Berger, who is Jewish. It comes as the UK has seen a spike in anti-Semitic cases following the Iran war. Dave Rich is from the Community Security Trust.
3: These are ordinary British people going about their lives being threatened and harassed and attacked simply because they're Jewish. And I think it really gets to the heart of what kind of country we are and what it means to be part of British society if Jewish people can't go about their lives.
1: And almost 15,000 knives and weapons were handed in at government-backed amnesty bins. 8 new bins have now been launched in Yorkshire. That's the latest from Radio News Hub. I'm Tanita Sims.
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4: This is your Wednesday daytime weather. Today will be breezier and it will be a cloudier start with showery rain redeveloping. Later on, rain will clear to sunny breaks, but further showers could develop by the end of the day. And your daytime temperature high for Lanarkshire is 17 degrees.
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Russ Abbott. Atmosphere getting started for the 80s hour today, Wednesday. You're listening to Shire Radio, the sound of Lanarkshire. Myself, Stephen Cairns, and the Hit Generator. Can I forget about him? Yes, he's giving you all these hits. So if you're enjoying them, say thank you to me and him. And if you don't like them, just blame the Hit Generator, okay? Okay, it's now time for Name That 80s TV Show. So round of clues number one. This show was an absolute masterpiece of children's television. It was a massive family favourite throughout the 1980s. It was based on a beloved series of classic books originally created by the English author Barbara Ufan Todd. The show was an instant hit in Britain, capturing the hearts of millions of kids and parents alike. It managed to perfectly blend surreal comedy, light-hearted chaos, and a brilliant touch of rustic folklore. The series featured an incredible, talented cast, including a former world-famous sci-fi icon as the lead actor. There we go. Does that give you a clue to what today's 80s TV show is? If not, we've got a whole load of other clues coming up after this.

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5: So, round two of the clues for today's Name That 80s TV Show. So let's see if this helps you get it. So the entire show takes place in the fictional English countryside village of Scatterbrook. The main character is a thoroughly eccentric, mischievous and highly unpredictable country bumpkin.

never get sick of listening to that song. Culture Club, Karma Chameleon. It's Wednesday afternoon. You're listening to Shire Radio with myself, Stephen Cairns, with the Hit Generator. And we're all over Lanarkshire. Yes, your community radio station. And we're in the middle of naming that 80s TV show. I think clue number two was just too easy. But here's the round three, five clues from round three. So the main character has a collection of completely interchangeable heads made out of turnips, mango wurzels and swedes. He swaps these heads depending on his mood or what task he needs to do, like his famous thinking head. The title character is brilliantly played by the legendary John Pertwee,

who was famously as the third, he was previously famous for the third Doctor in Doctor Who. His dramatic fairground sweetheart, the unforgettable Aunt Sally, was played by the beloved actress Una Stubbs. And the ultimate giveaway is that he is a magical, walking, talking scarecrow who famously guards 10 acre field. Surely you've got it now. I know you have. Well done. Yes, you got it right. Well done. For guys who haven't got it right, I'm going to play the theme tune after some Donna Summer.

0: What does old Gummidge scare you? He was quite scary looking, especially all these heads. So that was today's TV show from the 80s, Wurzel Gummidge. Now we've got a fantastic, and I mean fantastic, three hidden gems on the way. And then after that, we've got the 80s flip side. We're going to play 20 seconds of a song from the 80s backwards. But hey, I can't wait any longer. We need to go on with the three hidden gems.
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2: 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This is Three Hidden Gems. Three songs you just don't hear much. Shire Radio. Top three of the past. Number three.

what a three hidden gems that is today. Kim Wildair with View from a Bridge. Elton John before that, Blue Eyes, and we started it all off. Paul McCartney and Stevie Wonder. Heavenly and Ivory. And if you like songs you don't hear a lot of, Hamish McFunky's got one tonight. Yes, he's going to be playing for an hour's worth of songs that you just don't hear that much of. He's on at 10 p.m. tonight. Forgotten Hits. So if you enjoyed that, and tune in.

UB40, Chrissy Hine, here on Shire Radio, the sound of Lanarkshire. So it's just about to hit 2:45, and we've still got the 80s flip side to do, so let's get on with it. Hurry up, Stephen, hurry up. So I'm going to play 20 seconds of an 80s track backwards. Yeah, backwards. Can you guess the name of the song? Now today, I think, I hope, I've made it hard for you. Because you guys have been too good. You are getting it right all the time. I'm going to make it harder. So here we go. 20 seconds of a song

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0: Did you get it? It seems a lot of you's got it. That's it. See tomorrow. It's going to be a lot harder. So what does this one usually sound like if it's round the right way?
7: Here's my story. It's sad but true.
0: Sounds better that way.

And back to 1961, Dion and Run Around Sue. That was today's 80s flip side. And that's us nearly for today. If you like 60s songs, Brian Elsgut has 60s show at 6 o'clock tonight. And his 70s show at 7.

0: James there, sit down. So tonight from 11 p.m. till midnight, we've got Rachel with her country show. As I was saying earlier, we've got Hamish McFunky here from 10 to 11 with Forgotten Hits. If you want to hear his, you just haven't heard for a while, he's your man tonight. 9 o'clock, we've got David Wilson with the 90s hour, and he's also here at 8 with the 80s hour. But coming up next, we've got Dave Mack. Dave Mack here from 3 till 6.
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1: The family of 9-year-old Minnie Merriman, who was found dead at an industrial estate while her family were camping in Arbroath, have described her as absolutely incredible and beautiful. The child was found seriously injured just after midnight on Monday at the Elliott's Industrial Estate. A 35-year-old man has been charged in connection with the death and is due to appear at Dundee Sheriff Court. Next, a man accused of killing a Scottish woman and disposing of her body in a suitcase has appeared in court in Athens. The 26-year-old is accused of killing Elizabeth Jane Ross, who was discovered by a homeless man in a derelict building in the Kipselli area of the Greek capital on July 18th. He's expected to appear again for a further hearing tomorrow. Jewish leaders have turned down a meeting with Joshua Bonehill Payne as Kemi Badenoch defends his selection as a Conservative Council candidate. He was jailed in 2016 after he was convicted of racially aggravated harassment of Labour peer Baroness Luciana Berger, who is Jewish. Comes as the Community Service Trust reports his second highest total of anti-Semitic incidents in the first half of any year. Dave Rich is their spokesperson.
2: But anti-Semitism is a type of racism that should be completely unacceptable, that it goes against what kind of country and what kind of society we want to be.
1: Farmers are warning the extreme summer has been completely brutal. It comes as analysis by the Energy and Climate Intelligence Unit suggests 2026 could be the worst harvest on record. Martin Lyons is the chief executive of the Nature Friendly Farming Network and a farmer in Cambridgeshire.
3: There will be shortages. The quality of what we're producing from UK farms will change. But also, this is a global effect. This isn't just happening in the UK. Many of the produce we're expecting to import later on in the season may not be available either.
1: And flood warnings are in place in Scotland, with thundery showers set to batter some parts of the country. Yellow thunderstorm warnings are in place for eastern Scotland. That's the latest from Radio News.
0: Lanarkshire weather.
4: This is your Wednesday daytime weather. Today will be breezier and it will be a cloudier start with showery rain redeveloping. Later on, rain will clear to sunny breaks, but further showers could develop by the end of the day. And your daytime temperature high for Lanarkshire is 17 degrees.
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Level 42 kicks us off for Wednesday, Lessons in Love. 5th of August today, halfway through the week, Dave with you. 3 hours of great songs coming up, your Time Tunnel triple teaser, Showbiz Birthdays in there as well. And today's a very special day. I'll tell you why in a couple of songs' time after the Stones and after Chris Isaak.

question has to be, how much longer can the Rolling Stones keep on doing it? Right now they still sound great, but shall we say they're getting on a bit, just ever so slightly. Jealous Lover, that's their brand new single. Now, I mentioned earlier that today was a very special day. It is, because today is National Underwear Day. It's always good to make sure you have the correct undercrackers on to keep everything in order. Yeah, we'll leave that one right there, shall we? But not a day to go commando. That's not a good idea at any time.

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Stylistics there, 16 bars. Just thinking about what I was talking about earlier there, today being National Underwear Day. How does that go if you're a fellow Scotsman and you wear a kilt? It's always been a question, that, isn't it? You always say you're not a true Scotsman unless you go with no underwear. But trust me, if you've ever been to a Scottish wedding and you get loads of guys in kilts who've had one pint of Tennent's too many, you often see more than you bargain for. Yeah, you get the picture.

Taylor Atini, Candy, and before that, the song that for me has one of the best music videos ever. Queen, I Want to Break Free. That's the one when they're all in drag doing the hoovering in a sort of Coronation Street-esque set. Everyone thinks that was Freddie Mercury's idea because obviously Freddie was the flamboyant one. It was actually, I think it was John Deacon of the band who came up with the idea of that. So there you go, it wasn't Freddie after all. Coming up soon, we have today's birthday file after Pink Floyd and Whitney Houston. What is-

You can't beat a bit of Pink Floyd, can you? There's Learning to Fly. It's a bad day for showbiz birthdays, not too many. For the 5th of August, we have Jan Francis. She played Penny Warrender in Just Good Friends. That was a huge show back in the mid-80s alongside Paul Nicholas. Written by John Sullivan, of course, as well, the writer of Only Fools and Horses. Jan Francis is 79 today. Anthony Cotton, actor and TV chat show host, most famous as Sean Tully in Coronation Street. Anthony is 51. And today's featured show Showbiz birthday is not a singer directly or a band member, but a music manager. Louis Walsh, manager of Boyzone, Westlife, JLS, and of course, famously a judge on The X Factor as well. But his famous band, or his most successful band, I should say, probably was Westlife. So on that basis, we'll play one of their tunes for you right now. But the big question is, how old is Louis Walsh today?

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That's Anastasia. I'm out of love, heading towards the second hour of the programme, Where Lies Today's Time Tunnel. Three great songs, one feature Gia to work out, and here's Latricia McNeil.

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1: The police marksman who shot Chris Cabber will not face disciplinary proceedings. Martin Blake was cleared of murder after an Old Bailey trial but was due to face disciplinary proceedings. However, after the government changed regulations around police use of force, watchdog the Independent Office for Police Conduct says this will no longer take place. The 9-year-old girl who was found dead at an industrial estate while her family were camping in Arbroath has been named as Minnie Merriman. Her family have described her as absolutely incredible and beautiful. The child was found seriously injured just after midnight on Monday at the Elliott's industrial estate. A 35-year-old man has been charged in connection with the death and is due to appear in court. There has been a spike in anti-Semitism cases in the UK since the US-Israeli war on Iran began. Data from the Community Security Trust showed there was nearly 2,000 anti-Semitic incidents recorded across the UK in January to June of 2026. Their spokesperson is Dave Rich.
2: It's almost like every time there is a major attack on the Jewish community, it actually encourages more people to go out and shout abuse or threats at Jewish people or post anti-Semitic things online. It's a really troubling pattern.
1: Farmers are warning the extreme summer has been completely brutal. It comes as analysis by the Energy and Climate Intelligence Unit suggests 2026 could be the worst harvest on record. Martin Lyons is the chief executive of the Nature Friendly Farming Network and a farmer in Cambridgeshire.
3: That high temperature effect has stopped our crops growing and fully developing. The hot wind has taken the moisture out of the soil and our crops, and the severe lack of rainfall throughout the summer periods that's meant the crops haven't developed to their potential.
1: And part of a SpaceX rocket crashed into the moon. After launching a pair of lunar landers more than a year ago, the rocket's upper stage unintentionally slammed into the moon today. That's the latest from Radio News.
0: Lanarkshire weather.
4: This is your Wednesday daytime weather. Today will be breezier and it will be a cloudier start with showery rain redeveloping. Later on, rain will clear to sunny breaks, but further showers could develop by the end of the day. And your daytime temperature high for Lanarkshire is 17 degrees.
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Lynyrd Skynyrd there, Sweet Home Alabama. You know, some songs just make you feel good, no matter how bad the weather is or how bad your day is. There's always some songs that seem to perk you up, and for me, that's definitely one of them. Sweet Home Alabama, love that track. Anyway, hope you're well today, and in fine fettle, it is Wednesday. We're halfway through the week, and we're almost halfway through the programme as well. Coming up soon, we'll have today's triple teaser. Three great songs from a year gone by, and a couple of songs in there I've not played for a while as well, but they're two crackers, so looking forward to those. Coming up soon, Luke Combs' new single's coming up as well. That's called Rethink Some Things. He is huge just now, and of course, on the back of a recent UK tour as well. And before any of that, here's Oasis.

There's Luke Combs and Rethink Some Things. Now, if you fancy a road trip, then today could be the good excuse to go and do it, because today is in fact the anniversary of the very first ever road trip. 1888, Bertha Benz, who I think it was

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0: That's Natalie and Brulia there. That's Shiver.
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0: Well, today we go back to the year that Pac-Man was taking the world by storm. It was the new game craze of the time. The first space shuttle, Columbia, took off in this year as well. And we saw Peter Sutcliffe charged with the Yorkshire Ripper murders. Big story in the news. Big songs to come. The first of those from Rod Stewart. But what was the year?

That's Rod Stewart and Young Turks. First Clue song on today's Time Tunnel from a mystery featured year. This was the year that CB radio was legalised in the UK. Big films, we had Chariots of Fire, which gave us that amazing soundtrack by Vangelis. We had Raiders of the Lost Ark and the big Bond movie of the year, For Your Eyes Only. Clue song two today from Hall & Oates. What up?

couple of notes here, and you make my dreams come true. That's clue song 2 of 3 on the Time Tunnel for today. Big TV shows, we had Cagney and Lacey, the gun-toting female cops, keeping New York safe. Great programme that was as well. Brideshead Revisited was brand new. Postman Pat was brand new for the kids. And we saw Del Boy and Rodney for the first time, as the first episode of Only Fools and Horses was aired. The first episode, I think, was called Big Brother, and in the ratings it absolutely flopped. But, well, we all know what happened after that, don't we? Final clue song today, for me, one of the best songs of all time, but kept off number one by a ridiculous song called Shut Up, Your Face. Here's

A great song, and even better when played very loudly in very good headphones. Ultravox, Vienna. Before that, Hall & Oates, You Make My Dreams Come True, and kicking off the Time Tunnel today, Rod Stewart and Young Turks. All the songs, all the headlines from 1981, so well done if you got it right.

That was the Backstreet Boys and Quit Playing Games With My Heart. And before that, the latest from Paul Heaton and Rhiann Downey, and yet again, great lyrics, sad songs and lawsuits. It's Dave with you, and still to come, we'll have today's triple teaser in the next hour of the programme. Here's Morgan Wade right now. I'm tired.

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1: A man has appeared at Forfar Sheriff Court charged with murder after the death of 9-year-old Minnie Merriman in Arbroath. 35-year-old Christopher Rice did not enter a plea and was committed for further examination and remanded in custody. Minnie from West Yorkshire was found just after midnight on Monday at the Elliott Industrial Estate in the Angus town while her family were camping in the area. She was taken to Ninewells Hospital in Dundee, where she later died. The UK is seeing a spike in anti-Semitism cases following the Iran war, with 1,962 incidents reported this year. The Community Security Trust says the number's gone up by a fifth on the first half of last year. Dave Rich is their director of policy.
2: These are ordinary British people going about their lives being threatened and harassed and attacked simply because they're Jewish. And I think it really gets to the heart of what kind of country we are and what it means to be part of British society.
1: There will be no disciplinary proceedings against the police marksman who shot Chris Carber. An Old Bailey trial cleared Martin Blake of murder, but initially not of a disciplinary. But now the Independent Office for Police Conduct says this will no longer take place. It comes after the government changed regulations around police use of force. Farmers are warning the extreme summer has been completely brutal and could be costing them as much as £390 million. It comes as analysis by the Energy and Climate Intelligence Unit suggests 2026 could be the worst harvest on record. Martin Lyons is the chief executive of the Nature Friendly Farming Network and a farmer in Cambridgeshire.
3: I can tell from our own farming and harvesting, many of the yields are very disappointing. So that output from UK farmers won't be there, which means real challenges for this winter and for next year. Many of the farming produces we produce are 1 to 2 years of production.
1: And former Australia cricket star Mike Hussey could be part of England's new test coaching setup, according to reports down under. He's received an informal approach by incoming test coach Stephen Fleming. That's the latest from Radio News Hub. I'm Jonathan Doyle.
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4: This is your Wednesday daytime weather. Today will be breezier and it will be a cloudier start with showery rain redeveloping. Later on, rain will clear to sunny breaks, but further showers could develop by the end of the day. And your daytime temperature high for Lanarkshire is 17 degrees.
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Fantastic Camera kicks off the final hour today. There's Good Morning Britain. Dave here with you for the final hour of Daytimes this Wednesday. Coming up soon, we'll have today's triple teaser. Yesterday's questions, if you were listening, were on the more difficult side, I would say. So let's see what the computer has got in store for us on today's questions. We'll check those out soon for you. New single from Chaka Khan and Snoop Dogg. Who would ever have thought that pairing would have worked? Well, you can work it out for yourself if they do or don't. It's coming up for you. Boogies in My Soul is a new single right after Space.

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1: This boogie's in my soul. 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
2: There's parts of that song where it sounds like Chaka Khan is singing "Bogies in My Soul," and that's something different altogether, as you know. Yeah. Anyway, today's questions for the triple teaser are in. We'll take a check on those in a few minutes for you after Mary J. Blige and a classic from David Bowie.

0: Even across from Graceland itself. Don't miss this unforgettable celebration of the King of Rock and Roll. Absolute Elvis, Friday 28th of August, 7:30 p.m. at Rutherglen Town Hall. Tickets are just £26. Book now and get ready to say thank you very much.
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4: Daytimes with Dave Mack.

And I think slightly more easy than yesterday's ones. Question one today is a UK geography question. Number two is a Greek legend question. And number three is a movie question. And all in all, not too bad. 6 out of 10 on difficulty, so slightly easier, I think, than the questions we had yesterday. But we'll find out if that is the case in a few minutes' time after the scripts and after Elton John.

There's a script that's at your feet. Let's have the questions for today's triple teaser. Okay, question one today. Which is the second biggest Welsh city by population? Which is the second biggest Welsh city by population? Question number two today. According to Greek legend, which island was home to the Minotaur? According to Greek legend, which island was home to the Minotaur? And question three today. What is the name of the spaceman in the Toy Story series of movies? What's the name of the spaceman in the Toy Story series of movies? That's your three questions for today. Answers coming up in three songs time.

West End and Sybil, the Love I Lost, and before that, Fleetwood Mac's classic Little Lies. Dave here with you, almost time for the answers on today's triple teaser, right after the Imagine Dragons.

Imagine Dragons here. That's On Top of the World. Let's find out the answers then for today's triple teaser. Okay, question one today. Which is the second biggest Welsh city by population? That is Swansea for number one. Number two, according to Greek legend, which island was home to the Minotaur? That is Crete for number two. And question three, what's the name of the spaceman in the Toy Story series of movies, Buzz Lightyear? To infinity and beyond. Or is it from infinity to beyond? You get the gist. At number one, Swansea. Number two, Crete. Number three, Buzz Lightyear. And that whole statement there just proves I need to watch Toy Story again, don't I?

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3: Daytimes with Dave Mack.

Bruce Hornsby and The Range. There's The Way It Is as we come towards the end of the programme for Wednesday. Great to have your company today. Thank you very much. And back tomorrow, same time for Thursday. Enjoy the rest of your day, whatever you're up to. And here's Paul Young.

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1: There will be no disciplinary proceedings against the police marksman who shot Chris Carver. An Old Bailey trial cleared Martin Blake of murder, but initially not of a disciplinary. The Independent Office for Police Conduct says this will now no longer take place. Here's Metropolitan Police Commissioner Sir Mark Rowley.
2: Today's decision by the IFPC that after 4 years, NX121 will not be facing any misconduct hearing is welcome, but this has taken far, far too long.
1: A man's appeared at Forfar Sheriff Court charged with murder after the death of 9-year-old Minnie Merriman in Arbroath. 35-year-old Christopher Rice didn't enter a plea and was committed for further examination and remanded in custody. Minnie from West Yorkshire was found just after midnight on Monday at the Elliott Industrial Estate in the Angus town while her family were camping in the area. She was taken to Ninewells Hospital in Dundee where she later died. The Community Service Trust reports its second highest total of anti-Semitism incidents in the first half of any year. The spike has been the aftermath of the US-Israeli war launched on Iran earlier this year. Dave Rich is the Director of Policy at CST, and he says things need to be changed.
3: We need more people and organisations to recognise that anti-Semitism is a type of racism that should be completely unacceptable, that it goes against what kind of country and what kind of society we want to be.
1: A body has been recovered in the search for a 13-year-old boy. He went missing after entering the water off the coast of Hornsey in East Yorkshire yesterday. The force says formal identification has not yet taken place, but the body is believed to be the teenager. His family have been informed. And part of a SpaceX rocket has crashed into the moon. After launching a pair of lunar landers more than a year ago, the rocket's upper stage unintentionally slammed into the moon today. An expert says it could threaten the future of space travel. That's the latest from Radio News Hub. I'm Jonathan Deutsch.
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6: Oh, hello. It's 6 o'clock, so it's time for the Swinging 60s at 6 on Shire with me, Brian L. How are you? Are you ready to remember?

0: Oh, that's a great way to start a show, isn't it? The Birds and Turn, Turn, Turn. Yeah, turn if you like, that's okay. What have we got in the show tonight? We have got your triple tops, three songs all made number one. And our ABC feature tonight is B, C and D. So that's going to be Buddy Holly, Chris Andrews, Dave D. Dozy and the rest of the gang. Then our little quizzy quiz thing. Oh, I know you like that. Three questions and we'll answer them musically. And we'll tell you at the end who they were. Right, I'm chucking the mails out the window of the night for a doubler and it's two ladies. I've got Brenda Lee, two from her and two from the Shangri-Las. And tonight, our featured year, 1963. What a year that was. And we're going to change it. We're not playing the number ones. We're going to play great songs that didn't reach number one. Whoa, sounds good. Well, keep listening.
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1: And this is Brian L. And he's messing it up already because I've forgotten to give you your three quiz questions. Oh, we better sort that out right now. Question number one. Who or what is the nickname of the Rolling Stones guitarist Keith Richards? Okay, Keith Richards, what's his nickname? Ah, come on, that's easy. Question number two. Who wrote the song My Generation? Question three. What iconic rock festival was held in 1969? Okay, we'll have the ABC feature and then you'll get your answers musically.

0: Okay, so how did you do with your quiz? Right. The nickname of the Rolling Stones guitarist Keith Richard was... And who wrote the song My Generation? Haha, this I love. What iconic rock festival was held in 1969? I think I've made it far too easy today because I've got 3 out of 3s in the studio and I'm not over happy with that. However, here's your answers, musically.
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And yes, it was far too easy. Three great tracks, Elro, I'm sure you'll agree. Rolling Stones, guitarist Keith Richards. What was his nickname? Keith. Keith. K-E-E-F. All right. My Generation. Who wrote it? Of course, it was Pete Townsend. And 1969, I think everybody got this one, even including the cat, the budgie, and the budgie's cousin, and aye, everybody. The iconic rock festival held in 1969. How I would love to have been there. It was Woodstock. Okay, time for our first doubler today, and it's two ladies' doublers. We're going now with Brenda Lee. I don't know what she's sorry for, but she says she is.

0: Such energy. 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Just a load of fun. Right, as I what the ladies were in the 60s. Not all of them right enough. Now, see that song, though? A wee story. I once tried to get this girl, who I thought was one of the best karaoke singers in the world. I just really wanted her to have a go at that. And she did. And failed. Miserably. Shangri-Las. Where's the leader of the pack, I wonder?
1: Is she really going out with him?
2: Well, there she is. Let's ask her.
1: Betty, is that Jimmy's ring you're wearing?
2: Mm-hmm. Gee, it must be great riding with him.
1: Is he picking you up after school today?
2: Mm-mm.
1: By the way, where'd you meet him?

0: Ah, I haven't heard that for ages. Brilliant, Shangri-Las. Okay, time now for your number ones of 1963, of which there were many, as there always was in the 60s. Right, we'll start off Jet Harris and Tony Meehan with their Diamonds, 3 weeks number one, as it was for Frank Ifield and the Wayward Wind. Oh, I wish I could yodel. Never mind. We're up to March, and we had 1 week. Oh, no, sorry, 3 weeks for Cliff Richard. Oh, and the Shadows. And they were going on a summer holiday. Oh, I could do with that right now. Ah, 1 week for Foot Tapper. That was the Shadows on their own without Sir Cliffy Boy. And three for Jerry and the Pacemakers. How do you do it? Well, there's a question. How do you do it? And we're on then to May, and we have 7 weeks. 7 weeks from the Beatles. From Me to You. Ah, that must have been one of the biggest sellers. Yeah, I think it's the biggest seller of the year. Right, and we go down to 4 weeks for Jerry and the Pacemakers. I Like It. 1 week for Frank Ifield. He was back again, and he was confessing for 2 weeks. And 1 week only for Elvis. You're the Devil in Disguise. Only 1 week. Strange. We'll carry on in a moment.
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2: And this is Brian L with your number ones of 1963. And of course, the intelligent, clever ones amongst you, you have noticed we are not playing the number ones on this section. No, we're playing some hits from 1963 that didn't actually get to number one. There's a couple of crackers coming up from them. But carrying on anyway, we're into August, 2 weeks at number one for The Searchers and Sweets for My Sweet. It was three for Billy J. Kramer and Dakotas, Bad to Me. Then we had 6 weeks. Now, they had seven before, just previously. They've got six again. She Loves You from the Beatles. She Loves You, yeah. That's enough of that, Brian. Thank you. 3 weeks at number one for Brian Poole and the Tremolos. Do You Love Me? Now, there's a question. And Jerry and the Pacemakers. You'll Never Walk Alone. 4 weeks at number one. And that concludes the number ones. But let's get some more of those that didn't quite get to the top.

0: Sensational. 1963, and a load of great songs in there that never reached number one, and we'll maybe have a look at that again in the future. But what else happened in 1963, you ask? Oh well, on the 22nd of February, the Beatles, they formed Northern Songs Publishing Company. And on the 22nd of March, the Beatles released their first album, Please Please Me. We got one more away. 11th of January, the John Lennon single Please Please Me is released by the Beatles in the UK. And Ask Me Why was the B-side. I think it was a Beatles year, don't you?
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Now I'll bet you were tapping your feet along to that, and you'll be singing it later on. It's an earworm, little lad. Yeah. Oh, I said, well, anyway, what is not good is the 60s hour. It's gone again. Oh, it goes so fast. But don't go anywhere. I'm just going for a wee cup of tea. I'll be back in a few minutes with the sensational 70s at 7. And there's a load of cracking music in there, believe me. And you might even get a rotten joke or two. Yeah, they are rotten, believe me. But anyway, remember what I always say. Be good, be kind, be careful. And above all, for this section, keep it 60s and stay happy. Ta-ta.

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1: A man has appeared at Forfar Sheriff Court charged with murder after the death of 9-year-old Minnie Merriman in Arbroath. 35-year-old Christopher Rice did not enter a plea and was committed for further examination and remanded in custody. Minnie from West Yorkshire was found just after midnight on Monday at the Elliott Industrial Estate in the Angus town while her family were camping in the area. She was taken to Ninewells Hospital in Dundee, where she later died. The UK is seeing a spike in anti-Semitism cases following the Iran war, with 1,962 incidents reported this year. The Community Security Trust says the number's gone up by a fifth on the first half of last year. Dave Rich is their director of policy.
2: These are ordinary British people going about their lives being threatened and harassed and attacked simply because they're Jewish. And I think it really gets to the heart of what kind of country we are and what it means to be part of British society.
1: There will be no disciplinary proceedings against the police marksman who shot Chris Carber. An Old Bailey trial cleared Martin Blake of murder, but initially not of a disciplinary. But now the Independent Office for Police Conduct says this will no longer take place. It comes after the government changed regulations around police use of force. Farmers are warning the extreme summer's been completely brutal and could be costing them as much as £390 million. It comes as analysis by the Energy and Climate Intelligence Unit suggests 2026 could be the worst harvest on record. Martin Lyons is the chief executive of the Nature Friendly Farming Network and a farmer in Cambridgeshire.
3: I can tell from our own farming and harvesting, many of the yields are very disappointing. So that output from UK farmers won't be there, which means real challenges for this winter and for next year. Many of the farming produces we produce are 1 to 2 years of production.
1: And former Australia cricket star Mike Hussey could be part of England's new test coaching setup, according to reports down under. He's received an informal approach by incoming test coach Stephen Fleming. That's the latest from Radio News Hub. I'm Jonathan Deutsch.
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2: There will be no disciplinary proceedings against the police marksman who shot Chris Cabba. An Old Bailey trial cleared Martin Blake of murder, but initially not of a disciplinary. The Independent Office for Police Conduct says this will now no longer take place. Here's Metropolitan Police Commissioner Sir Mark Rowley.
3: It is unacceptable that an officer who goes out to face danger on behalf of the public has his life put on hold for that period of time, as well as the extraordinary pressure and stress that puts on his family.
2: A woman has been arrested in central London after four men were stabbed at random in what police said was an isolated mental health related attack. The attack happened at lunchtime in Covent Garden. Two men are being treated in hospital for injuries which are not life-threatening or life-changing. The other two have been discharged. The 47-year-old woman's in custody. A man has appeared at Forfar Sheriff Court charged with murder after the death of 9-year-old Minnie Merriman in Arbroath. 35-year-old Christopher Rice didn't enter a plea and was committed for further examination and remanded in custody. Minnie from West Yorkshire was found just after midnight on Monday at the Elliott Industrial Museum while her family were camping in the area. She was taken to Nine Wells Hospital in Dundee, where she later died. Zach Polanski has delivered an urgent message to Prime Minister Andy Burnham. He says we face a threat to our food security. During a press conference, the Green Party leader says he's looking to the future.
4: But what we are living through right now are likely some of the least extreme summer temperatures we'll experience in our lifetimes. Today, I'm sounding the alarm and I'm laying out a plan.
2: It comes after the UK faced its fourth heatwave, which has caused a number of wildfires across the country. And the horse race meeting at Fosse Lass next Wednesday, the 12th of August, has been brought forward to avoid the potential effects of the solar eclipse. Originally, the first race was scheduled for 5:40 p.m., but as it's unclear how much light will be lost, it's been rescheduled to 3:35. That's the latest from Radio News Hub. I'm Jonathan Deutsch.
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1982 was the place we started Dexys Midnight Runners, Jackie Wilson said, right here on Shire Radio, the sound of Lanarkshire. 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

Going all the way back to 1981 with Depeche Mode. I just can't get enough right here on Shire Radio, the Sound Atlantic. So that is right, we just can't get enough of Shire Radio. Keep it here, keep it real. Up next, we've got Godly and Creme from 1985 and Cry.

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Tell 10 people to tell 10 people to tell 10 people, and before you know it, there's 30 people know about it. Up next, we've got Roxette from 1989, The Look.

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4: 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Absolute Elvis, Friday 28th of August, 7:30 p.m. at Rutherglen Town Hall. Tickets are just £26. 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

The Jets from 1986 and Crushing You right here on Shire Radio, the Sound Atlantic Show. That was the second last one from me. We've got time for one more song. Just before we go, don't forget you can join me straight after the news and weather for the 90s at 9 from 9pm until 10pm. If you want more 80s, you can join me back here tomorrow from 8pm until 9pm doing the 80s at 8. We're going to finish off today's show in 1981. This one comes from Men at Work. It's Down Under. You take care. Ta-ra.

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1: There'll be no disciplinary proceedings against the police marksman who shot Chris Cabba. An Old Bailey trial cleared Martin Blake of murder, but initially not of a disciplinary. The Independent Office for Police Conduct says this will now no longer take place. Here's Metropolitan Police Commissioner Sir Mark Rowley.
2: It is unacceptable that an officer who goes out to face danger on behalf of the public has his life put on hold for that period of time, as well as the extraordinary pressure and stress that puts on his family.
1: A 47-year-old woman's been arrested in central London after four men were stabbed at random. Police described the attack as isolated and mental health related. It happened at lunchtime in Covent Garden with a pair of scissors. Two men are being treated in hospital for injuries which are not life-threatening or life-changing, and the other two have been discharged. A man's appeared at Forfar Sheriff Court charged with murder after the death of the 9-year-old Minnie Merriman in Arbroath. 35-year-old Christopher Rice didn't enter a plea and was committed for further examination and remanded in custody. Minnie from West Yorkshire was found just after midnight on Monday at the Elliott Industrial Estate in the Angus town while her family were camping in the area. She was taken to Nine Wells Hospital in Dundee, where she later died. Zach Polanski has delivered an urgent message to Prime Minister Andy Burnham. He says we face a threat to our food security. During a press conference, the Green Party leader says he's looking to the future.
3: But what we are living through right now are likely some of the least extreme summer temperatures will experience in our lifetimes. Today, I'm sounding the alarm and I'm laying out a plan.
1: It comes after the UK faced its fourth heatwave, which has caused a number of wildfires across the country. And the horse race meeting at Force Last next Wednesday, 12th of August, has been brought forward to avoid the potential effects of the solar eclipse. Originally, the first race was scheduled for 5:40 p.m, but as it's unclear how much light will be lost, it's been rescheduled to 3:35. That's the latest from Radio News Hub. I'm Jonathan Deutsch.
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Hadaway from 1993 and What Is Love right here on Shire Radio, the sound of Lanarkshire. Welcome along to the 90s at 9 with me, David. I'm keeping you company all the way up until 10 o'clock tonight, playing you the best hits from the forgotten decade of music. 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Up next, we'll get five from 1999 if you're getting down.

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Don't forget to like, follow and share. Also tell 10 people to tell 10 people to tell 10 people. And before you know it, we've got 30 people talking about Shire Radio that we didn't have before. Up next, we've got Gabrielle. She's Out of Reach.

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5: 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From Suspicious Minds to Can't Help Falling in Love, this explosive live concert experience captures the sound, the style, and the spirit of Elvis Presley like never before. 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Absolute Elvis, Friday 28th of August, 7:30pm at Rutherglen Town Hall. Tickets are just £26. Book now and get ready to say thank you very much.
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from the 1995 album What's the Story, Morning Glory. That's Oasis and Don't Look Back in Anger, right here on Shire Radio, the Sound Atlantic. So that was the second last one from me. We've got time for one more song. Just before we go, don't forget you can join me back here tomorrow from 8 p.m. until 9 p.m. doing the 80s at 8, and if you want more 90s, I'll be back straight after that doing the 90s at 9 from 9 p.m. until 10 p.m. Don't forget to join Hamish McFunky straight after the news and weather for the Forgotten Hits. We're going to finish off today's show in 1996. This one comes from Baby Bird. You're gorgeous. Take care. Ta-ra.

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1: There'll be no disciplinary proceedings against the police marksman who shot Chris Cabba. An Old Bailey trial cleared Martin Blake of murder, but initially not of a disciplinary. The Independent Office for Police Conduct says this will now no longer take place. Here's Metropolitan Police Commissioner Sir Mark Rowley.
2: It is unacceptable that an officer who goes out to face danger on behalf of the public has his life put on hold for that period of time, as well as the extraordinary pressure and stress that puts on his family.
1: A 47-year-old woman's been arrested in central London after four men were stabbed at random. Police described the attack as isolated and mental health related. It happened at lunchtime in Covent Garden with a pair of scissors. Two men are being treated in hospital for injuries which are not life-threatening or life-changing, and the other two have been discharged. A man's appeared at Forfar Sheriff Court charged with murder after the death of the 9-year-old Minnie Merriman in Arbroath. 35-year-old Christopher Rice didn't enter a plea and was committed for further examination and remanded in custody. Minnie from West Yorkshire was found just after midnight on Monday at the Elliott Industrial Estate in the Angus town while her family were camping in the area. She was taken to Nine Wells Hospital in Dundee, where she later died. Zach Polanski has delivered an urgent message to Prime Minister Andy Burnham. He says we face a threat to our food security. During a press conference, the Green Party leader says he's looking to the future.
3: But what we are living through right now are likely some of the least extreme summer temperatures will experience in our lifetimes. Today, I'm sounding the alarm and I'm laying out a plan.
1: It comes after the UK faced its fourth heatwave, which has caused a number of wildfires across the country. And the horse race meeting at Force Last next Wednesday, 12th of August, has been brought forward to avoid the potential effects of the solar eclipse. Originally, the first race was scheduled for 5:40 p.m, but as it's unclear how much light will be lost, it's been rescheduled to 3:35. That's the latest from Radio News Hub. I'm Jonathan Doyle.
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4: This is your Wednesday evening weather. Tonight we'll see cloud cover thicken and there will be a few further patches of rain moving in. It will turn drier towards dawn and those winds will ease. And your overnight temperature low for Lanarkshire is 10 degrees.
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6: Good evening, everybody, and welcome along to Hamish McFunky's Forgotten Hits, the show where I play the songs you love, the songs you forgot, and the ones you never really know you missed. And I'm going to play lost chart favourites to overlooked classics and records that somehow slipped through the cracks, and every one of them is fair game for me tonight. But first of all, a big thank you to David Wilson and the 90s at 9 for getting your Wednesday night underway, and David had some great memories in there tonight. So let's see what we can find tonight on the Forgotten Hits, and it starts right now here on Shire Radio, The Sound of Lanarkshire.

Thank you so much for spending your Wednesday night with me here at Funky on the Forgotten Hits here on Shire Radio. And I've got a rather interesting collection of records lined up for you tonight. Songs from across the decades, across all sorts of genres, and most importantly, songs that deserve another listen. And we got started this evening with a wonderful track, a bit of a piece of late night Scottish pop from the Blue Nile, Headlights on the Parade. And there's always something magical about that song, very cinematic about the Blue Nile. And that's music for late night drives, wet streets, and those moments when the city seems to belong entirely to you. And that song came from the 1989 album Hats. We're going to jump forward nearly two decades now, from Glasgow After Dark to a very, very different kind of pop. I'm going to play a second track this evening. It's from The Hoosiers, Goodbye Mr. A, and this is from 2007, and you're with Hamish with Funky on the Forgotten Hits show on Shire Radio, The Sounds of Lanarkshire.

Oops! Oh my goodness, sounds like something's going to crash there. Well, there's something about a song that instantly takes you back to a particular time, isn't there? Yeah, you hear those opening notes and suddenly you're back there again. You're wearing different clothes, you're driving different cars, and memories you haven't thought about in absolute years. And hopefully that song did it for you this evening. That was the Hoosiers there with Goodbye Mr. A from 2007. Going to step back now into the early 1990s. Going to play a track from the Rembrandts. I'm not going to play Think I'm On. I'm going to play, though. The Rembrandts are bringing that bright, melodic American pop rock sound to the radio. And this one still has that wonderful, familiar feel today. So this was released in 1991. Here are the Rembrandts, Just the Way It Is, Baby.

You remember the Rembrandts? Of course you do. They did the theme tune, of course, to Friends. It's probably the biggest hit they ever done. But that was them with the track titled Just The Way It Is, Baby. And that was one of those early 90s records that just seemed to be everywhere for a while and then somehow just slipped quietly out of the picture. Let me ask you a question. Do you remember Tanita Tikaram? She was just 19 when she arrived in 1988 with Ancient Heart, and that's an album that we're going to sell a million records around the world. And the next one had a sound unlike almost anything else that I read at the time. It was dark, it was atmospheric, and it was slightly mysterious, and it was absolutely captivating. So from 1988, here is Tanita Tikaram with Twist in My Sobriety.

New tracks back to back for you this evening. First of all, I played you Johnny Hates Jazz with Shattered Dreams, followed by Squeeze and Hourglass. Two very different records there, but both remind us that sometimes the cleverest pop songs are the ones that stay with you long after they're finished. And Squeeze, they had that. They had the art of writing a great pop song down to a T, and even though it sounded deceptively simple, it always gave you something to think about, and Squeeze were masters at it. And Hourglass gave them another top 20 hit in 1995 with that unmistakable combination of clever lyrics and an instantly memorable melody. Talk your songs that make you stop and listen to the words. Paula Cole took a seemingly innocent question and turned it into something rather more complicated. She asked the question, "Where have all the cowboys gone?" And it sounds almost like a country song title, but underneath it, she's questioning relationships, expectations, and what happened to the ideal man. And this became her breakthrough hit in 1997. So on Shire Radio this evening, here is Paula Cole with "Where Have All the Cowboys Gone?" Where indeed have they gone?

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Oh, what a great song. That was the Lightning Seeds with Lucky You, released in 1994. And that was another example of that wonderfully melodic British pop sound that seemed to define the 90s. And the leader of that band, Ian Browdie, had a real gift for taking a simple melody and turning it into something that stayed in your head. And while we're talking about music, Shat Radio, a little station news for you now. 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Now, staying in that great 90s period, here's a record that still sounds like someone bottled up a summer morning and put it on a disc. Here are the Boo Radleys, Wake Up Boo, released in 1995.

What a wonderful somebody sound there from the Boo Radleys and Wake Up Boo. And now we're going to take a little trip across the Atlantic. We're going to stay in the 90s now, last track of the 90s this evening. And we're going to play a track now from American band. They're called Toad the Wet Sprocket with Crazy Life. Then after that, we're going to change direction completely and head back to England for the late 70s to the streets around Coventry, where a unique sound was beginning to take shape. And Two-Tone brought together ska, reggae, punk and pop, and gave it some of the most distinctive bands of the era. So stick around after Toad the Wet Sprocket. I've got two great Two-Tone records coming your way on Forgotten Hits here on Shire Radio, the sound of Lanarkshire.

bouncers, big monkey man.

0: I just couldn't interrupt that last one from Devo. Whip It. Sometimes a record comes on and you just have to let it play. And that, my friends, unfortunately brings us to the final song of the night here on Forgotten Hits. It's been an absolute pleasure having you with me, and thank you. Thank you so much for listening. I'll be back again next Wednesday night, 10 o'clock, with another 60 minutes of Forgotten Hits. More songs you may have forgotten about, but certainly deserve to be heard again. But I'll be back again here on Shire Radio this Saturday night at 6 o'clock with 2 hours of my funk soul and a little bit of disco for you, spanning the decades. So one more track tonight, The Pretenders.
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2: There will be no disciplinary proceedings against the police marksman who shot Chris Cabba. An Old Bailey trial cleared Martin Blake of murder, but initially not of a disciplinary. The Independent Office for Police Conduct says this will now no longer take place. Here's Metropolitan Police Commissioner Sir Mark Rowley.
3: It is unacceptable that an officer who goes out to face danger on behalf of the public has his life put on hold for that period of time, as well as the extraordinary pressure and stress that puts on his family.
2: A man who fatally shot another man at a Wiltshire traveller site has been charged with murder. The 35-year-old Shane Porter of Calcutt has been charged with murder after 36-year-old Jimmy Ward was declared dead at the scene in Cricklade. The incident happened at 8:15 a.m. on Sunday. Mr. Porter has been remanded in custody and is to appear before magistrates via video link on Thursday. The Community Service Trust reports its second highest total of anti-Semitism incidents in the first half of any year. The spike has been after the aftermath of the US-Israeli war launched on Iran earlier this year. Dave Rich is the Director of Policy at CST, and he says things need to be changed.
4: We need more people and organisations to recognise that anti-Semitism is a type of racism that should be completely unacceptable, that it goes against what kind of country and what kind of society we want to be.
2: A 47-year-old woman's been arrested in central London after four men were stabbed at random. Police described the attack as isolated and mental health related. It happened at lunchtime in Covent Garden with a pair of scissors. Two men have been treated in hospital for injuries which are not life-threatening or life-changing, and the other two have been discharged. And Portugal footballing great Luís Figo has called for FIFA president Gianni Infantino to resign. Infantino held talks with FIFA executives on Wednesday after calling an emergency meeting in Rabat in the wake of his now abandoned plan to seek private investment in a company to run the World Cup. That's the latest from Radio News Hub. I'm Jonathan Deutsch.
1: Lanarkshire weather.
5: This is your Wednesday evening weather. Tonight we'll see cloud cover thicken and there will be a few further patches of rain moving in. It will turn drier towards dawn and those winds will ease. And your overnight temperature low for Lanarkshire is 10 degrees.
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We kicked off the show today with Kit Moore and Something About a Truck. Next up here on Shire Radio is Dierks Bentley featuring John Anderson and Riley Green with Broken Branches.

0: That's right. Riley, where are you going?
1: I got a date tonight.
2: Date?
1: What? Yeah, I got a date.
2: Man,
0: I got the black sheep of the family right here.
1: There's a little girl in my neighborhood.
2: All the girls are chasing.
0: He's the name of the duck. Oh, we'll stick around.
2: We'll stay with the black sheep.
0: Yeah, it's just starting to get swinging now.
1: You'll have a good time.
0: All right, see you.

0: and that was Maren Morris with her 2016 hit My Church. And Maren also won Best Solo Performance with that song at the 2017 Grammys. Next up here we have Steve Hawley with his 2006 number one hit, Got a Brand New Girlfriend.
1: She said I need some time to find myself, I need a little space to think, and maybe we should start seeing other people. And baby, things are moving way too fast for me.

0: And that was Parker McCollum with What Kind of Man and Emily Ann Roberts with Things You Didn't Know. The song was inspired by her dad. Both Emily Ann and Parker are supporting the next artist we're playing here on Shire Radio, Cody Johnson. So here he is, Cody Johnson with Horseback.
1: He's a ranch hand in a pinch, man. Hotter than the red on the cattle brand. Cause she's a gold digger with a quick trigger. A cast iron skillet swinging lid flipper.

horseback. Now he's a buckskin, 15 hands, five-time team road champion.

And that was two in a row from the 1990s. We had Little Texas with First Time for Everything, and we had Alan Jackson with Don't Rock the Jukebox. Next up here on Shire Radio's Country Hour is a brand new release from Carter Faith featuring Wyatt Flores with Nothing Better to Do.

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And that was two drinking songs in a row there. We had Ashley McBride with Whiskey and Country Music, and we had Dylan Carmichael with Drinking Problems. Next up here is Drake Milligan with Sounds Like Something I Would Do.

And that was a classic from Reba McEntire, The Night the Lights Went Out in Georgia. Next up here on the Country Hour, we're playing two women of country with two brand new releases. We're going to kick it off with Carly Pearce, and You Can Have Him, and go straight into Megan Maroney with Traitor, Roles Reversed.

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Thanks for tuning in to this week's Country Show with me, Rachel, and I hope you enjoyed the music as much as I did. We're going to finish up the show today with a great new tune from Ashley Monroe featuring Blake Shelton with You Ain't Dolly. Catch you all next week.

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3: A woman has been arrested in central London after four men were stabbed at random. Andy Hoyle has more.
4: Police describe the attack as isolated and mental health related. It happened at lunchtime in Covent Garden and it's believed the implement was a pair of scissors. Two men are being treated in hospital for injuries which are not life-threatening or life-changing, and the other two have been discharged. The 47-year-old woman is in custody.
3: There'll be no disciplinary proceedings against the police marksman who shot Chris Cabba. An Old Bailey trial cleared Martin Blake of murder, but initially not of a disciplinary. The Independent Office for Police Conduct says this will now no longer take place. Here's Metropolitan Police Commissioner Sir Mark Rowley.
5: The professionalism of our firearms officers is extraordinary. We're running 4,000 firearms operations a year in London to protect communities. They do it with such care and professionalism, we're only firing shots on one or two occasions. By any metric, we're the most careful and professional in the world.
3: Joshua Bonehill Payne, a former anti-Semite selected by the Conservatives to contest a council election next year, has withdrawn his candidacy. In a post on X, Mr. Bonehill Payne said he needed to show the Jewish community how much I regret my previous actions. Conservative leader Kemi Badenoch has said he would now work with the Conservatives on tackling radicalisation as part of the party's Culture and Integration Commission. A 35-year-old man's been charged with murder following a fatal shooting at a traveller site. 36-year-old Jimmy Ward was declared dead at the scene of the incident near Cricklade in Wiltshire at about 8:15 on Sunday morning. Wiltshire police said Shane Porter of Calcutt has been charged with Mr. Ward's murder. He's been remanded in custody and is to appear before magistrates via video link on Thursday. And Somba has said he has issues with eating and it's been a lifelong problem for the singer. The 21-year-old, whose real name is Shane Boos, sings about struggling with his own body image in his recent single, My Body Isn't Ready. That's the latest from Radio News Hub. I'm Jonathan Deutsch.
2: Lanarkshire weather.
6: This is your Wednesday evening weather. Tonight we'll see cloud cover thicken and there will be a few further patches of rain moving in. It will turn drier towards dawn and those winds will ease. And your overnight temperature low for Lanarkshire is 10 degrees.
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0: Hull. 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So Monday, Tuesday and Wednesday, 6 till 7 PM, it's the Swingin' 60s Hour with Brian L on Shire Radio. 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
5: 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Don't miss Stuart Mitchell and friends at the Townhouse Hamilton on the 3rd of September. 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Nearly. Tickets cost £22.50 and are subjected to a £1.50 transaction fee. You can get your tickets on the South Lanarkshire Leisure and Culture box office, and those doors will open at 8 PM. That's Stuart Mitchell and friends coming to the Townhouse Hamilton on Thursday, the 3rd of September.
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1: A 47-year-old woman is in custody after being arrested in connection with the stabbing of four men in central London. Here's Radio News Hub's Andy Hoyle.
2: The random scissor attack took place at around lunchtime on Wednesday near the busy area of cafes and shops in Covent Garden. Police believe it was an isolated incident and was mental health related. None of the injuries are life-threatening, but two of the men remain in hospital, while the other two have been discharged.
1: There'll be no disciplinary proceedings against the police marksman who shot Chris Cabba. An Old Bailey trial cleared Martin Blake of murder, but initially not of a disciplinary. The Independent Office for Police Conduct says this will now no longer take place. Here's Metropolitan Police Commissioner Sir Mark Rowley.
3: Today's decision by the IPC that after 4 years, NX121 will not be facing any misconduct hearing is welcome, but this has taken far, far too long.
1: Conservative leader Kemi Badenoch says she's sad that a former anti-Semite selected by the party to contest a council election next year won't be given the space to explain his position and represent his community. In a post on X, Joshua Bonehill Payne withdrew his candidacy, saying he needed to show the Jewish community how much I regret my previous actions. He'll now work with the Conservatives on tackling radicalisation as part of the party's Culture and Integration Commission. A man who fatally shot another man at a Wiltshire traveller site has been charged with murder. The 35-year-old Shane Porter of Calcutt's been charged with the murder after 36-year-old Jimmy Ward was declared dead at the scene in Cricklade. The incident happened at 8:15 on Sunday morning. Mr. Porter has been remanded in custody and is to appear before magistrates via video link on Thursday. And Portugal footballing great Luís Figo has called for FIFA president Gianni Infantino to resign. Infantino held talks with FIFA executives on Wednesday after calling an emergency meeting in Rabat in the wake of his now abandoned plan to seek private investment in a company to run the World Cup. That's the latest from Radio News Hub. I'm Jonathan Deutsch.
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5: You'll be charged a fortune if you sell. You're not always told both sides of the story. If you bought a home on a holiday park, contact Holiday Park Advice Centre. 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